Alrighty, just a little mic check here. Oh, that's much better. Normal, normal, normal, normal, normal. Okay, yes, much more better. Thank you for those comments, those three of you listening. Top of the hour, say hi to my beloved. And I'm just going to get back to the music and then we'll come back and check out some other things. Up next, we got the Blues Project doing Alberta right here on KGNU.

0: KGNU's Blues Jams calendar is your resource for live blues jams happening across the Front Range. On Tuesday, Sweet Tea's Rude Blues Jam will be at Peak 31 at Union Station in Colorado Springs. On Wednesday, Billy Rendon and the Rhythm Rockers will host an open mic jam at the Lakewood Grill. The Colorado's Blues Cats are playing a blues jam at the Bricks on Main in Longmont, and the Rusty Bucket will host the Wednesday Big Blues Jam in Lakewood. On Thursday, Robert Fiorino is playing a blues jam at Longshot's Bar and Grill in Wheat Ridge. More information is always available in the calendar section of kgnu.org, as well as KGNU's Facebook and Instagram pages. I'm Sarah Weston. Have a great weekend. And remember, live music can't live without you.
1: Indeed. And thank you, Sarah, for that. Wow, here we are. This is mic 4. Yeah, that something was screwy with mic 1. So I'm trying to talk as loud as I possibly can because it's, as Tim explained, it's a quiet mic. And so I'm speaking loudly and I'm watching my levels. And I'm hoping that it's coming over not too distorted for you. My name is Joanne. It's a thrill to be with you on this Friday night, beautiful rainy night. Here it's raining good up in the mountains. We had a lovely little sprinkle here in Boulder. Hope it's raining in Denver. This is the anniversary of the big flood here in Boulder County and Jefferson County and Larimer County. And probably Weld County as well was affected mightily by that water. So it seems like ages ago, just ages ago. But anyways, I want to acknowledge that and acknowledge the impact that it had on so many of us, particularly our mountain neighbors in those canyons. And of course, even the as we call it affectionately, you flatlanders out there had a lot of water. There was a lot of water. So we started that set off, and bear with me because, you know, this is my second show from the new studio, and, you know, I'm not the sharpest crayon in the box, so I'm going to do my best. We started off with Howlin' Wolf doing Natchez Burning by request. That was my beloved. And, you know, here, let me get this little mousy thing to work here. That song was written about a very famous fire that took place in Natchez, Mississippi, at the Rhythm Club in 1940, killing 209 Black Americans and severely injuring many others. They were in a big dance hall. There were 500 tickets sold, I just saw this, and 150 comps. So a lot of people in there, and the windows were boarded up so that people couldn't listen from outside. And so they had Spanish moss in there. To give the effect of a honky tonk, and they sprayed it with some insecticide that was highly flammable, and the rest is as they say. And so, it's a cool place to see. It's down by the waterfront. That fire was somewhere else, but Natchez is a cool town and a very important one in the South. So if you ever get a chance, drive the Natchez Trail and check out the town of Natchez. So Howlin' Wolf doing Natchez Burning. After that, the newest from Danielle Nicole titled Fireflies. And, ooh, if I turn my head, something weird happens.

We heard a song called Radical Love. After that, the Blues Project doing Alberta. And as my husband pointed out, probably, oh golly, now I've forgotten his name and I deleted the email. That young guy from Chicago singing on that one with the Blues Project. And after that, Dustin Arbuckle and the Damnation. The CD is titled Fight Like the Devil or Run Like Hell. And I'm reminded of a politician who said to fight like hell. Whatever. This one is Dustin Arbuckle on the vocals and harmonica, Brandon Hudspeth on guitar, Caleb Drummond on bass, and Colby Aiken on drums. We heard something called You're going to hear me on the radio. I swear to God, this is so weird. If I turn my head hard to the left, there's a deep resonating sound in the headphones. If I go like kind of straight on the mic, not so much. But anyways, it's a learning curve. So that was you're going to hear me on the radio, just like right now you're hearing me on the radio. And that was followed by Big Maceo and the Chicago Breakdown. And then we heard the newest from Mary Flower. I'm so thrilled to see the CD here at the new station, our new bin, Mary Flower and Leon Cotter. The CD is titled Chance of Rain. Leon Cotter is a clarinetist, and I believe he also plays the saxophone. You know him from the California Honey Drops, which are coming to town next weekend. I'll see you there at the Boulder Theater. I guess Samantha Fish is playing tonight. Our good friend Mike Bilos is going to be there, so look for him. That was a song called Wisecrack, written by the great Mary Flower. And that brings us up to where we're at right now. Open for suggestions, please email me, dj@kgnu.org. Let me give a shout out to Cease, a shout out to my beloved, a shout out to Glenn. Oh, wait, look, I can, no, never mind. And I hope you're out there, learned listener, and keep your radio welded right here to KGNU. Let's get back to the music. We're going to hear an oldie by, oh, I want to tell you that we have some tickets to give away. I'll probably do this around 8 o'clock or so. Eden Brent is coming to the Roots of Jazz on October the 3rd. She's one of my favorite female pianists. She's just wonderful. She'll tear the place down. I guarantee you on that one. You'll want to check that one out. Also, some things coming up. Our good friend Sam Fuqua going to be playing at the Gold Hill Inn tomorrow night. I can't remember what band he's with, but it'll be good. And then the great Molly O'Brien and her beloved husband Rich will be performing on Sunday night at the Gold Hill Inn with their daughter Lucy. And then on Sunday afternoon, the Left Hand Artist Group is having a free art show at the Left Hand Brewery in Longmont. And that's from 1 till 5. And music includes, there'll be over 30 local artists, free to the public. Come on down, rain or shine. Live music by Luster, Denny Driscoll, Dave Coyle, and Robbie Layton. And there'll be a food truck on site. So that's Sunday, September 20th. That's this coming Sunday from 1 till 5. All right, let's get back to the music here. This is Barbara and the Browns, and this song is called It Hurts Me So Much to Be Able to Look and Know I Can't Touch, right here on KGNU.

be kidding me, and that's why we can't get along. 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
1: 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The Peace Fair starts at 11 a.m. Saturday in Boulder Creek Park. It's an SCFD free admission day at Wings Over the Rockies Air and Space Museum in Englewood starting at 10 Sunday morning. The Festival del Sol will be at the Colorado Chautauqua in Boulder Sunday starting at noon. Balance, A Perimenopause Journey, episode 2 of 4, starts in Denver at 7 Monday night. A Silent Walk of Peace will take place Monday night at 7 in Boulder. Detailed information on these events and others, plus how to submit your own event, is available when you click the calendars link at kgnu.org.
2: There we go. 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Hold on.
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2: 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KGNU is going on all cylinders, baby. 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Samantha Fish playing tonight at the Boulder Theater. It's an all-ages show. Festival de Sol, we just heard about that. Mapleton Hill Porch Fest taking place on Sunday, the 20th, from 12 to 4. Local bands playing in the Mapleton a neighborhood, and the Lowdown Brass Band at the Velvet Elk Lounge on Thursday, the 24th of September, all coming up, all wonderful music. Okay, so we heard Barbara Brown doing It Hurts Me Too Much. Johnny Rawls and Dave Keller, a brand new CD, really great CD called Tribute to Soul. Really great. God, why do they, you know, on these CDs, they make this, the print so small, like does it cost more to make it readable? Honest to Pete, can't see a thing. And then, by mistake, we heard Eunice Davis, It's Hard to Be Mistreated. Then we heard from a British band called Walk That Walk of The Lifer. And that's the name of the CD. And we heard You Can't Catch Me. Katie Mae Blues by Tommy McClellan after that. And Matthew Patrick, his release is titled Red River, doing No Time for Kings. So that brings us to the top of the hour. 7 o'clock. We've got 8 o'clock all the way to 9 o'clock. Seems like a 4-hour show. I don't know why. Did we start at 6 o'clock? I guess we did. Let's get back to the music. Oh, I'm going to play this one. This is a good one. It's called Loberta, a.k.a. Roberta, and it features the great Huey Piano Smith, as well as the most well-known cross-dresser in New Orleans. His name was Bobby Marchand. Trying to see if this will tell me when this was released. Not in 2024, I can guarantee you that. But anyways, Bobby Marchand was a regular at the Dewdrop Inn in New Orleans, a very famous black club. And Huey Piano Smith, also an amazing performer, did lots of gigs at Tipitina's early in his career. And great, great artist from New Orleans. Let's give a listen to this on KGNU. This is called Loberta.

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4: Birth control keeps you from getting pregnant, but could it also be making you depressed?
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4: What we know and don't know about women's reproductive health.
6: I have really come to the conclusion that many doctors

I could tell you a little bit about ladies' reproductive things. Maybe they'll ask me to be on the show. It is 7:23, and this is the Blues Legacy. In that last set of music, we started out with the great Huey Piano Smith. You may remember his big hit, I Got the Rockin' Pneumonia and the Boogie Woogie Flu. That was followed by the newest by Bridget Purdy. I really like this CD. Something we heard, it's called The Mother of the Crossroads, and we heard Sugar Fried Candy. Bridget Purdy. After that, Lady A, the one, the only Lady A, the original Lady A, I Wish You Would, from her newest release. And I do have that written down somewhere. Let's see if I can find that. Nope. Then the Shaolin Band, Carry On, self-titled Chapter 3, the Shaolin Band, new to the to here at KGNU. Then we heard the great Dave Edmonds doing I Hear You Knockin'. And that goes out to my friend in Longmont. I can't remember your name, but I remember you. And I know that we share a love of the rock pile. Dave Edmonds, Nick Lowe, and all that good stuff. And then we heard Peter Parsek doing Stranger Blues. Really good. Never heard of Peter Parsek before. Doesn't say much. Let's see here on this teeny writing. Recorded somewhere. It's dedicated to Herbert Sumlin, Pinetop Perkins, Mary Ogiri, Henry Parsek, and others. Very good stuff. I hope you'll hear more of it. That was Peter Parsek on the guitar and vocals. Okay, so up next, we're going to do this ticket giveaway for the great Eden Brent, pianist. And I'm going to play some of her music to start the set off with. So if you want to go be our guest on Saturday, October 3rd, by the way, October 2nd, I think I mentioned that, we're going to start a fall membership drive, and we really are counting on you. If you are listening and you've never become a member, we need you to become one. And I'm going to host the show on October 2nd, so I'll be here to call you out, not to worry. And I'm hoping we can get Eden Brent to come on. She's playing the next night, Saturday, October 3rd, at the Roots Music Project, which is on Pearl Street. Opening the show will be the great Jack Hadley. Love him. Great guy. Super nice guy. Dedicated to the blues. Really cool guitar player. So if you haven't won anything in the last 30 days and you can attend this show on Saturday, October 3rd in Boulder on East Pearl to hear the great Eden Brent, please send an email to tickets@kgnu.org and put Eden Brent in the subject line, E-D-E-N-B-R-E-N-T. It's an all-ages show, two blues powerhouses, is how it's described. Eden's piano mastery and Jack's raw soul deliver on an unforgettable night of high-energy music. Indeed, I believe that is what that show will be. So, oh, and then after Eden Brent, I'm going to play two by Hazel Scott. Last night I watched American Masters on PBS, as is my wont. I watch a lot of PBS. And the show was called Hazel Scott, The Disappearance of Hazel Scott. Well, you remember Hazel Scott, those of you who love music, in particular the piano. You've seen this video of her. She's beautiful, gorgeous. It's in the 40s, and she's playing two pianos at the same time. One is a white piano with black keys. The other is a black piano with white keys. And she's killing it. So while we're talking here, I urge you to Google Hazel Scott. It's called, it's only 50-second video. It's called Black and White. This documentary about Hazel Scott is brilliant, and I urge you to watch it. So we're going to play two by Hazel Scott. Then we're just going to, you know, play all kinds of stuff. So, but here is Eden Brent right here on KGNU doing the getaway. What? Oh, my God. I'm not used to two. There's two screens in this new studio, kids. Many of you probably work with two screens. I've seen it done. I do not. And so you got to go from mouse to one to mouse to two. Okay, so this is Eden Brent doing...

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3: That's right, and that is the way you say the legal ID. Hey, it is 7:58, and you're listening to KGNU, The Blues Legacy, with yours truly, the Mighty Mojo, at the helm. I think I really am thinking I'm getting the hang of that. It's just taken me 2 hours. But the more you do it, muscle memory, as they say. Okay, let's see. That was a cool set of music, if I do say so myself. We started off with the great Eden Brent doing Getaway Blues. Remember Eden Brent performing on October 3rd with Jack Hadley at Roots Music in Boulder. I hope you put your name down for those tickets. Then the great Hazel Scott, the first one we heard was called Hazel's Boogie, recorded in 1942 on Decca Records. I hope you could get a sense of how brilliant. Number one, brilliant on the piano. Number two, just sang like nobody's business. And number three, just the most beautiful woman in the world. Married to Adam Clayton Powell, by the way. Lived a long time in France to get away from the racism of this country. And then came back and died very young. Watch that documentary on PBS, The Disappearance of Hazel Scott. After that, we heard an Irish woman, Grané Duffy. I'm so thrilled that we have the CD here. Grané Duffy, I know I'm not saying that right, but the CD is titled What Am I Supposed to Do? And we heard cut number 5, which was Tragedy. After that, my new favorite, I heard this woman on Democracy Now!, actually, you know, got the little music breaks. Her name is Christina Vane, and she is Irish also, I believe. And she sang this great song on Democracy Now! Called Bad Attitude. And I thought, oh my God, I got to look her up. So, yeah, she's on. I found her on this, I don't know what you call it, page or group or something. It's called Western AF that my friend Brian Finn turned me on to. And, you know, I'm not a huge country music fan, but this is young people doing really awesome country music. And in this instance, I don't even know if I'd call that country blues, but whatever. Her name is Christina Vane, and guess what? Yeah, she played at the Gold Hill Inn like 2 weeks ago, and I probably heard her, but I didn't go down to catch it. Christina Vane, V-A-N-E. So we heard one by her called, it wasn't Ancestors Blues. Let's see if I can find that by her, what that was. Oh, the Wishing Bone Blues. Yeah, and then after that, really cool CD. Fellow's name is Kevin Burt. It's called This Trip, and we heard Ancestors Tears, and that was just a beautiful song. Don't know much about Mr. Burt, but hopefully we'll learn more about that as we go on. And then we heard, the great Michelle Lake, Come Love. And that was, I did know when that was. I took a look to see when that was recorded. But it was a while back. And then finally, John Primer, Mean World Blues. This is a great CD, John Primer and Friends. It's a tribute to Teresa's Lounge, which is a great club in Chicago. I don't believe it is anymore. But there's all kinds of musicians on this. Billy Branch, Bob Stroger, Mary Lane, Willie Buck, Carlos Johnson, Harmonica Hines, John Watkins, Twist Turner, Tony Maguio, and Jeff Brinkman. Comes to us from Real Deal Blues, and we heard again The Mean Old World featuring John Primer. That was a little Walter Jacobs, song. And in the liner notes, it says that every song on this record you would have heard at Teresa's Lounge. So that's really cool. Okay, so there's this great CD here to KGNU, and it's It's called the Dynamic Miss Faye Carroll, and I have to look up Miss Faye Carroll, but it's a double CD, and it's got all kinds of great people on it. So we're going to hear like a couple cuts from this, interspersed with some other stuff, because I got a lot of music from the computer. Imagine that. But this first one is called Never Make Your Move Too Soon, and it features Robert Randolph on the organ, no doubt. So this is this CD right here. And yeah, so we got an hour left to go. Keep your radio welded right here to KGNU, because you know what's up next, don't you? Dusty Grooves, that's right, the best in funk and soul. And Miss Gretchen Troop will be at the mic tonight, and she curates, if I may use that word, a fabulous show for you. And then 2 hours of that, and then, as you heard on the little promo, smash it back. Don't miss it, y'all. Keep your radio welded to independent media, KGNU. Here's Miss Faye Carroll. I keep wanting to say Carol Fran, because there's a fabulous blues singer named Carol Fran, but this is Faye Carroll. Never Make Your Move Too Soon, right here on KGNU.

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I made a resolution New Year's Day not to give, no, not to give nothing away. 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
2: 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Wow, 8:32. You're listening to KGNU. That rhymes. That was a crazy set. So we played a lot of music from this. The dynamic Miss Faye Carroll, and I had a chance to read about Miss Carroll. She was born in Meridian, Mississippi. After moving with her family to Pittsburgh, California, she participated in a youth choir at church, toured nationally with a gospel group called the Angel Heirs. She gained early experience as a vocalist, working with pianist Martha Young, niece to jazz saxophonist Lester Young, and was mentored by her soon-to-be husband, musician and composer Jim Gamble. So we started off with Never Make Your Move Too Soon, featuring Robert Randolph on the, what do they call it, Sacred Steel. And then Eileen Jewell in between that, It's Your Voodoo Working. Another one by Faye Carroll, Driftin' Blues, with Tia Fuller, a saxophonist that I really love. And then we snuck in some Danny Barker and his wife, Blue Lou Barker. You know, Blue Lou outlived Danny, and she sounds pretty frail in this. This is recorded live at Jazz Fest. I'm not seeing what year it was. Maybe 1998, but my guess is it was earlier than that. But yeah, really cool and to hear both of them. Of course, Danny Barker, the raconteur, very funny fellow, and I hold in very high esteem, as I do his wife, Blue Lou. So that was Bring the Greenbacks When You Come. And then we heard another Faye Carroll. I was hoping to play Blueberry Hill, which featured Nick Payton, but I pushed the wrong button, and something called After Hours came up, and that was Joe Warner on the piano, a beautiful piano, who's also the music director for this CD. So this is a double CD with people like Taj Mahal on it, Wycliffe Gordon, Eric Gales, Robert Randolph, Russell Gunn, Tia Fuller, and Nicholas Payton. So very cool. Hope you'll hear a lot of that. You will when I'm at the board anyways. And then something by a fellow named Ethan Askey, Digging the Kootenays. So let me see if I can find about him. Ethan Askey is Canadian, creating original roots rock and blues from the Canadian Rocky Mountains. He has a nickname of Shorty in his musical circles. He is not short in stature, nor is he from the American South. Despite being a blues harmonica player of some renown, he is more familiar with the Mackenzie River Delta in the Canadian Arctic than the Mississippi Delta. He was practically born with a canoe paddle in one hand and a harmonica in the other. So that was a great cut. It was called the Digging the Kootenays. And that goes out to my friend Bob Sheldon, who had a lovely dog named Kootenay. And that's from a CD titled Outside the Lines. Okay, last half hour, kids. I think we did it. Yay! And so I'm going to play a bunch of songs from, I was digging in my records just in case I didn't know what it would be like here. But that was a lot of great new music. Thank you to our music director, Indra Raj, for getting that music for us here at KGNU, as always. And now even more so in the new studio with the new board and the new microphones and the new levels and everything. So, okay, I gotta catch my breath. Okay, so we're gonna start off with Detroit Junior doing If I Hadn't Been High right here on KGNU.

I can't hardly walk or see. And when I get high, I don't know about you, it ain't no ugly women.

Oh, yeah. The Persuasions doing hymn number 9. That was followed by Delia Gartrell, who wrote that song, recorded in 1971. Can't You See What You Done Done? Oh, my God. That was good. When I heard her singing that, I was like, oh, my God, I got to play the Persuasions version of that. So we had a 1971 and a 1972. Whew, that took a lot out of me. I don't know about you. We started that set off with Detroit Junior, If I Hadn't Been High. That's we were playing the Alligator Records 20th Anniversary Collection. And then Femi Precious and Marco Ferris doing San Francisco Blues. Very interesting, Mr. Femi Precious. He's a Nigerian emigre who lives in London, England. Moved there in 2011 by way of Italy. I like his real name, and I'm going to say it for you. His real name is Oloruno Femi Precious Akinmeya Oya. So his perfect stage name is Femi Precious. And that was really cool. And then back from that Alligator Records, one of my favorites, Big Twists and the Mellow Fellows, 300 Pounds of Heavenly Joy. And then Delia Gartrell, the author of that song, hymn number 9, Can't You See What You've Done Done? And Carol, and then the Persuasions doing their version of it. I'm just going to go out with, I was going to play some Carol Franz so you could hear how I got confused. And then at 9 o'clock, I'll just walk away from this board and Dusty Grooves will come up. So you are listening to KGNU FM 88.5 Boulder, KGNU 1390 AM. My name is Joanne. It's been a pleasure to be with you. Keep your radio welded right here to independent community radio. 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Here's Carol Fran doing Cold, Cold Heart.

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That's Miss Aretha Franklin doing "You're All I Need to Get By." It was a second take. It's obviously not the final one because she's talking in and out, but nice piece of history. Sounding good as always. Welcome to Dusty Grooves here on KGNU. You're tuned in another Friday night with Gretchen Troop, and glad to be here. And hope everybody's enjoying the cooler temps and the fall coming in. And we got a love show, because the world needs more love, and if we're not going to do it, who the heck is? So let's go backwards from that. "You're All I Need to Get By" by Aretha Franklin off Rare and Unreleased Recordings. Before that was "Love Is Like a Heat Wave," and that goes out to Rosalind Ashford, one of the Vandellas, who died today at 83. Thank you for the amazing music you left with the Vandellas. And that song is from Martha Rees and the Vandellas, "Heat Wave." Before that was "Let Me Be Your Love Maker," Betty Wright. Gotta love her. I mean, that woman's got funky and soul in her toes. To this day as well. So yeah, that's back off of her platinum collection, and that's "Let Me Be Your Love Maker." Before that, that was a more current one. That was Cyril Neville's album called Brand New Blues. I have to check when that came out. It was a little while ago. And yeah, and that's "Cream Them Beans," just watching his woman cook for him. It's a very sexy song. And then that first one was Average White Band doing "Got the Love," and that was from their album AWB. And yeah, we're just gonna keep the love flowing all night. So if you have somebody you love, if you're dreaming about somebody you love, this is a show for you. If you just love, this is a show for you too. And this is one of my favorite artists. She was on Jimmy Kimmel a couple nights ago, and she's apparently got a new album coming out. And can't wait for it. This is her doing a rare track of hers called "Comfortable."

No more.

Yeah, that's Ella May. Really digging her album. It's called No. Wait, let me check. I get it wrong. Do You Still Love Me? That's the name of it. And that was Outside. This is the Love Set, just all about love tonight. And that was Outside with Ella May. Before that, excited to play a few cuts off of this tonight. That's a brand new album by Erykah Badu and The Alchemist called World. What is it? The World's Falling Apart or something like that. Before the World Blows. That's it. Before the World Blows. That's where we are. So, that is a cut called Crossfade, and I'm going to be playing a couple of them from that album. Pretty excited about it. Listened to it maybe six times. It's been out for a couple weeks. And yeah, every time it's just really, really good. The layering is just amazing in the production. Badu and Alchemist have been working on it for a couple of years. I saw them in Denver about a year ago, and they said they were going to release it, and then they went back in the studio and they worked on it some more. And it was good live, and then I think it's become a lot better now. So yeah, it's a really good album if you like Badu and yeah. And especially if you like Alchemist and Badu, check it out. Even if you don't, this set's all about this night. I'm trying to introduce some new music to y'all. There's some oldies and goodies in there, Aretha Franklin, things like that. But also, it's a lot of musicians who are out on tour and not the top musicians. And it has become more and more of a struggle for musicians to survive on the road, etc. As we all know, Ticketmaster and such are taking most of the profits. So. Yeah, so want to make sure you listen to some new music as well as some of our favorite old ones. So that before that was Liz Wright, and that was called Sweet Feeling, very bluesy, soulful song off of her album Shadow. I think that one's about 10 years old. A friend of mine turned me on to this. This is just an EP by Nectar Wood, and Wood has an E at the end, Nectar Wood. And that song has been on constant play for me. It's called Other Side. I'm ready for the other side. It's just about opening your eyes and getting out of a place of just being in darkness and saying, you know, it's beautiful around me. Everything I need is right here. Everything. And I'm going to get to the other side. And yeah, it makes me cry a lot. I love that song. It's just really, really pretty. And then we started off the set with Comfortable by her. That's a little rare EP. And let's see. My next song won't load. It says it's corrupted. This is a problem when you go away from CDs. So we're going to go with the second song in the next set. And it's by Michelle and Diego Cello.

think it does. Love is a battle. Love is a war. Love is a growing up. Love takes off the mask that we fear we cannot live without, and know we cannot live within.

Oh, I love that. That's Dallas Tamira. I don't know how to say his last name. Dallas Tamira. Doing Spirits. That's another EP. You're listening to KGNU 88.5 Boulder, 1390 AM Denver, and it is 10 o'clock PM. Yeah, it's a beautiful Friday night. Nice cool weather starting in. Leaves are starting to turn up high and midway just starting this weekend. Hope you guys are enjoying the beautiful crisp air and a break in our heat that we've had so long. Supposed to be a little rainy tomorrow. That's nice too. So let's see. I only did four songs for that. That was before that was Destination by Groove Armada and Rebel Soul by Michael Kiwanuka. And we start off with Love by Michelle Indigiacello, and that was off of her No More Water, the Gospel of James Baldwin album that came out, I think, last year. And that was a whole vibe, wasn't it? And I've been working hard to get the song that was supposed to play, and I did it. I hope you guys are having a wonderful month, and you're tuned into Dusty Grooves here on KGNU. Thanks for supporting KGNU, listening to it. And don't forget, on Sunday, Porch Fest is happening. I'll be out there photographing it. And it is from noon till, I think, 4:30 on all along Mapleton. So I hope to see you guys out there. Hope we get some nice weather for it. All right, let's get to the song that I was trying to play.

Yeah. Love the one you're with. Just be loving. Ah, this is the Loving Show. I hope you're feeling some love out there, wherever you're listening from. That was Love the One You're With by the Isley Brothers. And they had fun with that. And before that, I don't think I've ever played that song before. It's such a great song. Sarah Smile by Daryl Hall and John Oates. And for some reason, I thought of that today. I was like, I want to hear that song. And then before that was off of Bruno Mars' newest album, The Romantic. And that is Why You Wanna Fight. Why You Wanna Fight. And before that, ooh, I love this woman, Thames. Thames has just such a unique sound. She's out of Africa. And she's paving a way for herself, making just unique, amazing music. I haven't heard anything I don't like that she does so far. And that one is from, let's see, what album was that? It's, I think it's her last one. I think she has a new one since then. I can't find it. I'm blind with it. I don't know. It's on here somewhere. Love Me JJ. Born in the Wild, there it is. Yeah, Thames, T-E-M-S, and that album is Born in the Wild. And you can't go wrong with her, so check her out, Thames, and that's Love Me JJ, Love Me JJ, JJ, whatever. And then the first one was the song I could not get to play, but I overcame technology's difficulties, and I found a way to play it for you, because it's such a good song. And that is off of Leon Bridges' most recent album, although there is one coming out, I think, very, very soon. And that's from the album Leon, and that song is called Peaceful Place. I'm in a peaceful place. I found something no one can take away. I don't know about that, but people are pretty good at taking away peaceful places. They seem to be working pretty hard at it, but I hope you're working harder to keep it. So let's get back to the music and my late night pontificating. We'll put to the side. Let's see. So that, let's get start off what we got here. Got some Chaka Khan. Chaka Khan, Chaka Khan, Chaka Khan. Wanna love you all the time. And this is Chaka off her album Funk This, which she made in collaboration with Larry Graham, the bass player from Sly and the Family Stone, and his own project Graham Central Station, and the great Prince.

Oh, God, do I love that song. I'm over here singing it. I'll tell you what. That is Jane Hancock. And if you have not found out about her, please look her up, because I'm telling you. That's a new album from her. You're gonna hear it every month when I do this show, because it's so good. So that song is called Same Old Love. Just not too many songs like that, you know? Everybody's like, meh, love gets boring. It doesn't. Not when you're with a good person. It just gets better. Which is why I want the same old love. That goes out to my baby, of course. And it's from the album called It's Me, Not You. And that's Jane Hancock. So check her out, man. I've loved everything I found about her. She does some stuff. She's on Death Row, and Snoop Dogg signed her. And anyway, can't say good enough things about all these artists. Before that, we had a quick little mix of Till the Cops Come Knocking, back from Maxwell's along Maxwell's Urban Hang Suite. I always get that backwards. And before that was off of Alan Stone's Radius, and that's called Love. And before that's another cut off of Erykah Badu and The Alchemist's brand new album called Before the World Blows. And that one was called They Ain't You, and it featured Thundercat as well. That's a real sweet song. And before that, Jill Scott off of her new album, To Whom This May Concern, and that song was A Universe. And then we started off with One for All Time by Chaka Khan. So that was a, except for Maxwell's in Alan Stone sweeping in there, that was some of the best women out there doing it in the soul funk category there. You're tuning to Dusty Grooves. We got about 16 more minutes of 15 and 15 seconds of music for you tonight. This is Gretchen Troop. Always happy to be here playing the funk soul, getting a groove on tonight, and having fun with it. Let's get going again. And do I have the next one ready? I do. Look at me. This is some Anderson .Paak.

A little John Legend to take you out. This has been Dusty Grooves of Gretchen Troop. Let's go back through what we just listened to. That was Focused by John Legend. That's off of his album Bigger Love. And then before that, that was The Ingredients of Love with the late, great Angie Stone. And it also featured music Soul Child with her. And that's off of her album Mahogany Soul. And then before that, that's a classic from the 90s, Giving Him Something He Can Feel by En Vogue. And that, of course, is off Funky Divas, their big hit album. And then they started it off with Make It Better by Anderson .Paak. And that also features Smokey Robinson. And that was off of his album Ventura. So I hope you guys had a blast listening to Dusty Grooves tonight with me. This is Gretchen Troop. I'm here every third Friday of the month. Might miss November, but you never know. But I want you to stay tuned right now because we're about to switch gears and get a little crazy. And we're going to get some punk. And we had all the love. And now we're gonna do love in a different way with Smash It Back. So stay tuned right here. We're going to go with down to Denver and start Smash It Back. Talk to you guys next month.

I'm fearless. I come unafraid of anything, but I don't want the cameras focusing on others. I don't want them. 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I owe something to my people, and that's to be a good pastor, and that I am.

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6: Theorizing that one could time travel within his own lifetime, Dr. Decibel led an elite group of rockers into the desert to develop a top-secret project known as Quantum Leap. Facing pressure to prove his theory or lose funding, Dr. Decibel prematurely stepped into the Quantum Leap accelerator and vanished. He woke to find himself in the past, facing a mirror image that was not his own, listening to pop music and one-hit wonders, and driven by an unknown force to change radio format for the better. His only guide on this journey is Siri, an observer from his own time, who appears in the form of a hologram that only Dr. Decibel can see and hear. So Dr. Decibel finds himself leaping through time, spreading rock and roll, striving to put right what once went wrong, and hoping each time that his next leap will be the leap home.

Welcome to another Sleepless Nights. I'm your good buddy, Dr. Decibel, broadcasting high in the Rocky Mountains and coming to you direct from Studio Red at your community KGNU in Boulder, Colorado. It's midnight, the lights are low, and the mountains are quiet. That means it's time for the album hour because some albums belong to the hour. Tonight, we're listening to Led Zeppelin III, the 1970 album that showed there was more to this band than sheer volume. Their first two albums had made Led Zeppelin one of the biggest and heaviest rock bands in the world. Instead of trying to make Led Zeppelin II again, they pulled back, went into the country, and made a record that leaves room for acoustic guitars, mandolin, folk music, and silence. The album still opens at full force. Immigrant Song came out of the band's trip to Iceland in June of 1970, and Robert Plant turned that landscape into a song filled with ships, battle, and Norse mythology. From there, side one begins opening up. Friends brings in acoustic guitar and strings. Celebration Day snaps back into electric rock. Since I've Been Loving You is a slow blues recorded largely live in the studio, and Out on the Tiles closes the side with one of John Bonham's hardest grooves. That movement between heavy and quiet is the album's key. Led Zeppelin had not abandoned hard rock. They were making the boundaries wider. I'm Dr. Decibel. Let's drop the needle on side one of Led Zeppelin III.

0: Hi, this is Clay Rose of Gasoline Lollipops. Don't touch that dial. It's got Dr. Decibel all over it. 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
2: 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You're listening to Sleepless Nights on KGNU, and we've just finished up side one of Led Zeppelin 3. If there's an album you'd like to hear on a future album hour, you can always reach me at dr.decibelafterdark@gmail.com. After nearly constant touring, Jimmy Page and Robert Plant retreated to Bron Urar, a small cottage in the Welsh countryside, where Plant had spent time as a child. It had no electricity or running water, so they worked with acoustic guitars and wrote away from the noise surrounding the band. That change of setting shaped the second side. Gallows Pole rebuilds a traditional folk song one instrument at a time. Tangerine had roots in Jimmy Page's final years with the Yardbirds. That's the Way came together during a walk near the cottage, with Plant working out the words while Page played the guitar part. Much of the album is recorded at Headley Grange, a country house in Hampshire, using the Rolling Stones' mobile studio. Other work was done at Olympic and Island Studios in London. Jimmy Page produced, with Andy Johns and Terry Manning engineering and mixing. The four members stretch beyond their usual roles. John Paul Jones plays bass, organ, synthesizer, mandolin, and double bass.

Page moves between electric, acoustic, pedal steel, and banjo. Bonham's power is still there, but so is his feel for space. The original cover was designed by Zakron. Behind the front sleeve was a rotating cardboard wheel called a Vovel. Turning it changed the pictures showing through the cutout holes, making the cover something the listener could move and rearrange. Side two is where the album leaves the road behind and heads into the countryside. I'm Dr. Decibel. This is side two of Led Zeppelin 3.

You've been listening to Led Zeppelin III, played front to back on the Album Hour. When the album arrived in October 1970, some listeners and critics didn't know what to make of it. After the impact of Led Zeppelin II, many expected another record built around heavy electric riffs. Instead, nearly half of Led Zeppelin III was acoustic. The change was deliberate. Page and Plant wanted to prove that the band could move between blues, folk, hard rock, and quieter music without losing its identity. Those contrasts would become a major part of every Led Zeppelin album that followed. The new material was already entering the live show before the album came out. Immigrant Song made its live debut at the Bath Festival in June 1970 and soon became the band's opening number. The quieter songs didn't soften Led Zeppelin on stage. They created a contrast. An acoustic section could pull the room in close before the band returned to full force. Led Zeppelin toured North America through August and September of 1970 while finishing the album. The record was released soon after that tour and reached number one in both the United States and the United Kingdom. The musicians were Robert Plant on vocals, Jimmy Page on electric and acoustic guitars, pedal steel, banjo, and backing vocals, John Paul Jones on bass, organ, synthesizer, mandolin, and double bass, and John Bonham on drums, percussion, and backing vocals. Jimmy Page produced the album. Andy Johns and Terry Manning handled engineering and mixing. The recordings were made at Headley Grange with the Rolling Stones mobile studio, along with sessions at Olympic and Island Studios in London. Led Zeppelin III was the record where the band refused to let success narrow its sound. It begins with a Viking charge and ends with a battered country blues, with a whole lot of ground covered in between. Some albums repeat the formula that made the band famous. Led Zeppelin III changed the formula while the band was still on top. Wherever you're listening from tonight, thanks for spending the hour with me. If there's an album you'd like to hear on a future Album Hour, front to back, you can always reach me at dr.decibelafterdark@gmail.com. I'm Dr. Decibel. Until next time, keep the lights low, the volume honest, and always let the music lead the way. 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It's got Dr. Decibel all over it. 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

Hey, everybody, it's Scott Travis with Judas Priest, and I like to get down after dark with Dr. Decibel, KGNU, Boulder, Denver, and Fort Collins.

I gotta give you a little something. Just so you can see what to look for, what's gonna be on the album, basically. So I'll give you a little part of a song that I'm working on.

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0: girls, tourism around the world, executives in the business suits, Texans in the cowboy boots, officials of the government, and those on unemployment, drive around in limousines, to rock the beat, we'll see, rock the house, y'all.
1: Now then, let us have some fun.
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0: wait a minute, fellas. 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
0: Be on just as soon as I get me some of these black-eyed peas.
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1: All right. Good morning, everyone. Thanks for joining along. My name is Cooter Jones, and I've been fortunate enough to sit in this morning on Honky Tonk Heroes. So we'll just kick things off and bring you up to date on what we just heard in that first set. Taking us into the break there was Yodeling Slim Clark. That was Rocky Mountain Sweetheart. That one recorded in 1950, just 3 years after he won the World Yodeling Championship. And right before that, we heard from Hank Williams. That one recorded in April of 1947. That one, My Love for You. And kicking off that set, we heard from Janet Evers. That one, Do the Town Up Right. That one out of Dean Records in Texas. 1965 for that one. After that, we heard from Polly Hutt. That one, I believe, was recorded in 1969. That track was called Love Me No More. And then we heard from Dick Hammonds. That one was Foolish Self, recorded in 1966 in El Paso, Texas, at Bandolero Records. And then we heard a couple of truck driving songs. We heard from Roy Kelly, that one, I'm a Driver for the ATA. That one was released 1967, Bonanza Records. And the ATA is the American Trucking Associations. And then we heard from Lonnie Irving, that one, Gooseball Brown. Recorded August of 1960, and that cut was actually tracked on a radio station then in Martinsville, Virginia. Moving along, we heard from, that's everything we heard in that set. Having my coffee here, waking up. I hope everybody is enjoying this nice almost fall morning here on the Front Range, and it's my pleasure to be here with you this morning. And if you all want to get in touch, I encourage you to email me at dj@kgnu.org, and I'll get back to you as soon as I can. And we'll just continue on with the music. This is KGNU Honky Tonk Heroes, and we'll be with you until 9 o'clock.

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1: All right. And yeah, if you've just joined us, you are tuned into Honky Tonk Heroes here on KGNU. And yeah, my name is Cooter Jones. I'm just filling in this morning. Hope everybody is off to a good Saturday morning. And yeah, we kicked that last set off with Slim Whitman. Kind of a classic there. That was Indian Love Call, that one from 1952. And following that, we heard from Hawkshaw Hawkins, that one Standing at the End of My World. That one recorded in the fall of 1965 in Nashville, Tennessee. Moving along, we heard from Farron Young, that one Going Steady, 1952 there. Following that, we heard from Loretta Lynn, 1966 there. And then we heard a little bit of Graham Parsons and Emmylou Harris, another classic there. We'll Sweep Out the Ashes in the Morning from 1973. And then we heard from George Hamilton, that one, Fort Worth, Dallas, or Houston from 1964. And yeah, for those of you who don't know, I'm from Dallas myself, so I love a good Texas or Dallas song. Yeah, then we heard from Wayne Hancock, that one bringing us into the break there, recorded in 1995 at Cedar Creek Studios in Austin, Texas. That one, Thunderstorms and Neon Signs. And if you want to get in touch, I'd love to hear from you. Please email me at dj@kgnu.org. That is dj@kgnu.org. And we'll just get right back to the music. So I hope you're enjoying your coffee. If you're out on a bike ride, on a morning run, whatever you're up to, keep it locked. We'll be here with you until 9, and then Old Grass, New Grass will follow us right up. So, got a great day of music planned here, as we do every Saturday on KGNU. Thanks for tuning in.

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2: All right, 1 hour down here on Honky Tonk Heroes. And if you've just joined us, my name is Cooter Jones. I'll be filling in this morning until 9 a.m. And yeah, we kicked that last set off with Rex Allen. That one was Dreamy Montana Moon. Rex Allen, that was originally released on 7-inch in 1965. After that, we heard Lefty Frizzell. That one, How Far Down Can I Go? 1965 for that one. We heard from Dick Curlis after that. That track was recorded in 1967, I believe. That one was Shoes. Then we went to 1970, where we heard from Sammy Smith. That one, Saunders Ferry Lane. And then we heard again from Loretta Lynn. That one, The Coal Miner's Daughter, 1970. And taking us into this break was Kitty Wells. That one, A Woman Half My Age. That track recorded in 1965. And yeah, just my pleasure to be here this morning with you all. Hope everyone is having a wonderful morning. And we'll just get right back to the music. And we're going to hear one from 1964 coming up here from Willie Nelson.

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The stars are raindrops searching for a place to fall. And I never cared for you.

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Your mind cannot conceive, so all depends on what I say to you. And on your doubting me, so I've prepared these statements far from true. Pay heed and disbelieve.

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Caught him by the coattail, I thought he was a devil. Had his shirt on over his coat. Had his pants buckled around his throat. This hippie took a dose of LSD. Went hopping and skipping to the penitentiary. His heels were in the courthouse, his toes up on the street.

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0: weighed 300 pounds, stood 5'5", and she had an odor more dead than alive. The black greasy hair on her dimpled chin, and her big belly rumbled like a lion's den, Big Fanny. No one knew who was Fanny's daddy. She turned up one day in a wet rice paddy, just looking stupid and standing stiff, and even the dogs refused to sniff a Big Fanny.
1: Big Fanny.
0: Some say she came from around Hanoi, where she got in a fight with some VC boys. She blowed her garlic breath in those VC's face, and they dropped like flies all over the place. Big Fanny. The cops finally put Big Fanny in jail, gave her 30 days and wouldn't set no bail. She gave a mighty belch and struck a match, and the gas blowed a hole through that booby hatch. Big

0: people said goodbye to Big Fanny. But Fanny got tired of playing with that bear and grabbed two handfuls of his mangy hair. She gave a karate chop and a judo roll and knocked that grizzly critter out cold. Big Fanny.
1: Big Fanny.
0: Big Fanny hung around for a couple of years, smoking cigar butts and mooching beers. And then one morning she was up and gone, back to the jungle hunting Viet Cong, Big Fanny. So along the roads in North Vietnam, there's trees a-growing with signs nailed on. When you leave this road, be careful, pal, somewhere in them jungles is a big bad gal, Big Fanny.

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1: All right. Yeah, that was a fun one right there. Big Fanny. That one by Neil Ray. I believe that one is from 1968. And right before that, we heard from Cal Smith. That one, I've Found Someone of My Own, from 1972. And yeah, kicking off that set, we heard from Willie Nelson. That one was from 1964, I Never Cared for You. And yeah, it's hard to believe, but Willie Nelson was once a young man. Yeah, and then we heard from Merle Haggard. That one, The Fight Inside of Me, from 1970. And then thought I'd keep it in the 70s after that. We heard from New Riders of the Purple Sage. That one, Last Lonely Eagle. And then we heard another fun one. That was Johnny Bucket. That one, Hippie in a Blunder. And I'm not sure exactly what year that one was recorded. I was doing some research. It looks like sometime in the late 1960s. If you know what year that one was, or if you just want to get in touch, I'd love to hear from you at dj@kgnu.org. And we'll just keep moving along here. You're listening to Honky Tonk Heroes. I'm Cooter Jones. Just filling in today. So thanks for having me, and I hope you all are having a great morning. And we'll hear from Ernest Tubb in this next set. We'll hear some Webb Pierce. We'll hear from Slim Dusty. And yeah, we'll be taking you through until 9. And then we've got Old Grass, New Grass coming up right after this. And as always, a bunch of other fantastic programming here on Saturdays. Yeah, so we'll just get right back to it here on Honky Tonk Heroes.

0: the next alternative radio, hear Marley Heyer on Hannah Arendt and the origins of totalitarianism. 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
1: All right, we are moving along here on Honky Tonk Heroes. We've had some folks reach out by email. Thank you for that. Always love to hear from you all. Our email here is dj@kgnu.org. And yeah, that last track that we just heard was actually out of Australia in 1952. That was Slim Dusty, Walking on My Way. And right before that, a couple of drinking songs. We heard from Tommy Duncan, Who Drank My Beer. That one recorded in Hollywood, also 1952. We heard from Webb Pierce before that, There Stands the Glass, 1953. And we kicked that set off with Ernest Tubb, Waltz Across Texas. That one recorded April 19th, 1953. 65 in Nashville. And after that, we heard from Billy Walker. That one, Cross the Brazos at Waco. That one from 1964. And I got a nice little set here for you coming up with some fun songs. Thanks everyone for tuning in. My name is Cooter Jones, just filling in this morning. Really thankful to be here. Thankful for all of your support for KGNU. And we'll just get right back to it. We've got about a little over an hour left here. And I believe we'll have Matt coming on for Old Grass, New Grass. So please do keep it locked. And we'll get back to the music here.

Dear Mom, just thought I'd write this letter while I still had one last chance. 'Cause Mom, things don't look too good over here in Vietnam. There's my buddies laying all around me with that sad look upon their face. And some can't even move, Mom. Of others, there's not even a trace. We hear say that there's no war, Mom. But to us, why, we all know better. And you can tell I'm a little scared, Mom, by the shaking in this letter. And we hear say they try to gather around a big conference table to talk of peace and to end this war. But to do this, why, they're just not able. I wonder sometimes, Mom, if God really meant for things to be this way. And if not, Mom, I wonder why he lets them go on this way.

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For the evils in this world, someday man must surely pay. So at 4 o'clock in the morning, I'll walk my post and I'll pray.

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3: All right, 2 hours down here on Honky Tonk Heroes. If you've just joined us, my name is Cooter Jones. Just filling in today. Thankful to be here. Thankful for all of your support for KGNU. And yeah, that last set was a lot of music that was written during the Vietnam War. We kicked the set off with Kathy Cass. That one, What It's Like in Vietnam. I'm actually not 100% sure what year that one was out. And same with the next one, which was Mel Grubbs. That was Will the War in Vietnam Be Over Then? Then we jumped up to 1970. That was Earl Epps. That was 4 a.m. in Vietnam. That one recorded in Houston, Texas. Then we heard Ginger and Jean, What's Going On in Vietnam. That one from 1967. And we heard from Faith Willow after that from 1968. There in Vietnam. Taking us into the break, there was Vin Bruce, that one, Dear Mom, A Letter from Vietnam, that one also from 1967. And we've got just a little under an hour to go here on Honky Tonk Heroes. We'll have Matt coming in to do Old Grass, New Grass at 9, followed by Reggae Bloodlines and African Roots, and a whole bunch of other programming to take you into this Saturday evening. So please do keep it locked, and we'll just get back to the music and cruise through this last hour. Thanks again for tuning in.

If the ocean was whiskey, and I was a duck, I'd dive to the bottom and never come. I meant to say up.

0: whiskey rye, whiskey, whiskey, I cry. 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
3: Cruising along here on Honky Tonk Heroes. I do appreciate everybody who's been getting in touch by email. Thank you for that. And if you do want to get in touch, that is dj@kgnu.org. And yeah, you're tuned into Honky Tonk Heroes here. My name is Cooter Jones, just filling in this morning. Kicked that last set off with Stonewall Jackson, pretty classic one there from 1965, recorded in Nashville. I Washed My Hands in Dirty Water, followed by another classic, little into left field with that one, perhaps, with the horns, but Shotgun Willie is one of the records that really kind of opened up the world of country music to me, so that one is always true to my heart. Then we heard from Boxcar Willie, that one, Wabash Cannonball, and following that, we hear George Morgan, another Nashville recording, that one, 1949, Candy Kisses. And then we heard from Gene Autry, The Life of Jimmy Rogers. And yeah, that one actually recorded about a month after Jimmy passed away in 1933. And closing out that set, kind of a silly one, by Tex Ritter, that one, Rye Whiskey, also recorded in 1933. And yeah, we'll just keep moving it along. I appreciate everyone who's tuned in. We appreciate the support for KGNU, and we'll be taking you through a little over a half hour to nine, and we'll have Old Grass, New Grass coming up. So yeah, hope everyone's having a great morning, and we'll keep the music coming.

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1: All right, moving into the final set here on Honky Tonk Heroes. Matt is in the building, so get excited for Old Grass, New Grass coming up at 9 right after this set. And we kicked that last set off with Debbie Day. That one, I met her, loved her, and lost her. That's another one I just couldn't find what year that was recorded. So if you know, feel free to email us at dj@kgnu.org, or if you just want to say hi. Following that, we went to 1967, where we heard from Skeeter Osborne, What Any Man Can Do. Then we heard from Glenn Snow. That one was I Wonder What the Future Holds for Me. That one, 1961. Going into Billy Walker, I'm So Miserable Without You. That one recorded in 1965. And then one of my favorite tracks of all time by Mona Carey. That one, My Heartache Started With You. That one recorded in 1958. And after that, we heard from Patsy Elshire, another great voice. That one, Someday I Know He Will. That one from 1953. And taking us into the break here was Norma Jean. That one from 1968. Truck Driving Woman. So yeah, we're just gonna move into the final set here. It's been my pleasure to sit in this morning on Honky Tonk Heroes, and yeah, we'll just get right back into the music here. This is KGNU.

All right, approaching the end of the show here. Just wanted to thank everyone for tuning in to Honky Tonk Heroes this morning. And yeah, I've got about 5 more minutes left in the show. Then we'll have Matt in here. He's gonna get you rolling with Old Grass, New Grass. So yeah, it's been Cooter Jones here with you this morning. And thanks for tuning in.

0: Hi, this is Nick Forster. 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From North Georgia, Angel Snow is with us. 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

0: Mr. Frank Page, looks like we just got the whole wide world listening at us tonight, don't it?
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0: I wonder if my sweet mother's listening up around her hometown in good old Sneedville, Tennessee.
1: I'll bet she's glued to the radio right now.
0: Reckon she is?
1: Yeah.
0: Let's send it up that way to my mother and also all my folks that might be listening to us around my hometown in good old Sneedville, Tennessee. What do you say?
1: All right.
0: You go ahead and tell them our next good number,
1: well,
0: will
1: I think you ought to do this one that's really doing good all across the country, Ocean of Diamonds.
0: We'll do that for you.

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0: harder to do anything with today than it ever has been.
1: Is Maybell going to record some, Bill? Huh?
2: Doc, I think we're going to do one more.
1: Okay. Okay, good deal. What shall we do then? I got to work on this a little. I don't know if I can get through it. I wanted to do it today. It's called Down Yonder. It was recorded a long time ago by Gid Tanner and the Skillet Lickers. How does it go, Vassar?

It's 9:20 on this Saturday morning. You're tuned into Old Grass, New Grass right here on KGNU, listener-supported community radio for the Front Range of Colorado and everyone else online at kgnu.org. This is Matt. I'm going to be spinning, three full hours of fine bluegrass here for you on this Saturday. And extra special thanks to Corey for coming in, filling in for Honky Tonk Heroes so early in the morning. What a great show. I really, really dug what he was doing this morning. So thanks so much, Corey, for doing that. And we started off this Old Grass, New Grass, quite possibly, I know I keep saying this, quite possibly my last Old Grass, New Grass from the old studio here on Walnut Street. But it is bittersweet, I tell you. It's an empty building right now, but a lot of good vibes, a lot of good memories here in this space. But we're moving over to that brand new, beautiful building, and it's going to be awesome. I can't wait. So we started off the show with, right where it should be, Mr. Bill Monroe and his brother Charlie, the Monroe Brothers, from The Essential Bill Monroe, and that was New River Train. And going out to my buddy Scott, the Stanley Brothers, and the Clinch Mountain Boys from 20th Century Masters, the Millennium Collection, the best of the Stanley Brothers. That makes it extra special. And that was Loving You Too Well from Ralph and Carter. Lester Flatt, Earl Scruggs, and the Foggy Mountain Boys from just kind of a big compilation out there. That was Baby Blue Eyes. And a live, that guy was all about the live, Jimmy Martin and his band. That was just from a documentary out a while back called The King of Bluegrass. And that came from that. It was Jimmy and the band doing Ocean of Diamonds for his mom up in Sneedville, Tennessee. Also, Hilo Brown and his Timberliners giving us Roan County Prisoner. And the Nitty Gritty Dirt Band, but a gentleman named Doc Watson, who we miss so much, giving us Down Yonder from Nitty Gritty Dirt Band's Will the Circle Be Unbroken, and wrapped it up there with Olabelle Reed from a self-titled release, and Fly Around My Pretty Little Miss. Let's keep it going. Here's some George Jackson along with Brad Klodner, right here, Old Grass, New Grass.

It's 9:40 on this Saturday morning. You tune into Old Grass, New Grass right here on KGNU. This is Matt. I'm going to be filling your ears for the next few hours with some bluegrass. And our buddy Neil is going to be coming in at 10 o'clock, giving us Buck's Bluegrass Hotline, all of the current jams and festivals and dance groups hanging out there right now in this incredibly vibrant bluegrass scene that we have going on on the Front Range of Colorado, actually all over the state. How about that? We started off that last set of music, though, with some George Jackson along with his buddy Brad Kolodner. They've got a new one out called Shady Lane, and that was a tune called Donald Blue. And our friends and neighbors from Uncle Earl from their She Waits for Night release, and that was a tune called Walking in My Sleep. And the band formerly known as Free the Honey, Jenny, Lizzie, and Catherine, formerly hailing from the Gunnison Valley here in Colorado. They had a release out several years ago. I just saw the date. Let's correct that. That was 11 years ago. Called Fine Bloom. And what a fine one it was. And that was a really beautiful a cappella tune called Come Up to the Mountain. Moved on with our friend and neighbor here from the Front Range, Mr. Eric Wiggs, from his solo guitar release out about 6 years ago called Vermilion Road, and that was Eric's version of Cumberland Gap. Stayed with the kind of guitar scene there with Julian Lodge and Chris Eldridge. They have that release out called Mount Royal, and I just like this tune because it paints a picture of basically where I grew up, and that was called Living in the Mississippi Valley. And they reference Calhoun County, and I know Calhoun County really well. It's a lot of John Hartford country up there. So that was a really cool tune from Julian and Chris. And speaking of John Hartford, we wrapped it up with, that tune, Steam Powered Area Plane. It's a single out from Kathy Matea, Allison Brown, Brittany Haas, Sierra Hull, Megan Lovell, and Missy Raines, a powerhouse of women on that track. Steam-powered Area Plane, that was a John Hartford tune. Let's keep it going. How about Noam Pikilny right here from that that Kenny Baker, or Noam Pikilny plays Kenny Baker, plays Bill Monroe, best album cover ever.

0: It's straight up 10 o'clock. This is KGNU FM 88.5 Boulder, KGNU 1390 Denver. You tuned in to Old Grass, New Grass. This is Matt. Thanks so much for joining me on this really kind of beautifully cool Saturday morning here on the Front Range of Colorado. Thanks so much for joining me. Normally at 10 o'clock, we would have the lovely and talented Neil giving us Buck's Bluegrass Hotline. However, we're having some phone issues right now. And just talked with Neil, and he said the hotline is large and expansive, and you definitely want to know what's going on out there. So you can go to kgnu.org and find that calendar online and find all of the festivals, jams, and dance groups going on in our area right now, which is really, really cool. So we started off that last set of music with the incomparable Noam Pikilny from his Noam Pikilny Plays, Kenny Baker Plays, Bill Monroe, and it is one of those album covers that I just always love. It's Noam recreating that classic Kenny Baker album cover with a tie that is about as wide as the state of Colorado. And we heard Brown County Breakdown from Noam Pikilny with some buddies on there, too. We heard Mike Bubb, Stuart Duncan, Ronnie McCurry, and Brian Sutton helping him out. Also went on with a band called the Dreadful Snakes that I occasionally forget about. And that band was Bela Fleck, Jerry Douglas, Blaine Sprouse, Roland White. Gentlemen we lost just recently, Mr. Pat Enright, and of course Mark Hembry on bass. And that was from their Snakes Alive release and Traveling Down This Lonesome Road. Also some Larry Sparks, brand new Larry Sparks came out just about this time last year from his Way Back When release. And that was Come Back Darling. J.D. Crow and his band The New South from that self-titled release. And that was Home Sweet Home Revisited. Also some Wyatt Rice with his band Santa Cruz from their Picture in a Tear release. Tune called Katie Did, and wrapped it up with some Jeff White from Right Beside You, one of his tunes that's been done by a lot of folks over the years. That was Blue Trail of Sorrow. So I'm here for another couple hours. Thanks for joining me this morning, whether you are tuning in on our broadcast frequencies here on the Front Range, or tuning in online at kgnu.org or on your streaming device. Thanks so much for doing that. And, you know, we lost Miss Dolly a few weeks ago. There is a massive vacuum in this world right now. But someone put out a release that had not been released before. Came out just, I think, this past week. And I want to do my little homage to Miss Dolly here. So here's some Dolly Parton you may not have heard right here, Old Grass, New Grass.
1: Are we ready, girls?
2: 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Yes, I am.
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You're tuned into Old Grass, New Grass right here on KGNU, listener-supported community radio for the Front Range of Colorado. And hey, for everyone tuning in online or on their listening device elsewhere in the country or elsewhere in the world at kgnu.org. Thanks so much for doing that this morning. This is Matt. And hey, just want to mention again, sorry about the kerfuffle with the hotline this morning. Our phones seemed to be down. And this is probably my last show. We'll see what happens in the old studio. But we're trying to make three locations happen simultaneously. And it's a challenge sometimes, and phone lines go down. So Neil.

set of amazing women artists, starting off with well, I don't even know what to say. We lost Miss Dolly a few weeks ago. Just wanted to play a couple tracks, and someone released a release that came out after she passed, and I didn't realize until right now the band behind her on that track. That the track was Bound to Ride, very very classic bluegrass track. And it's Dolly Parton along with the First Ladies of Bluegrass, which is all the amazing ladies who were the first to win IBM A awards in their respective instruments. So that was Alison Brown, Becky Buller, Missy Raines, Sierra Hull, and Molly Tuttle. And so that was a new track from Miss Dolly called Bound to Ride. Went back a few years, also with some Dolly Parton. She had two releases back in the I think late 90s, early 2000s that were pretty straight ahead bluegrass, and she had a pretty serious cast of characters playing on those tracks as well. This was from a release entitled The Grass is Blue, and that was the classic Cash on the Barrelhead. Moved on with the Queen of Bluegrass, Rhonda Vincent. She's got a new release out called The Possibility, and that was Lonesome Heartsick Blues from Rhonda. Also new music from Lori Lewis and The Right Hands came out April of this year. That was called Old California, and the track was called Look Down That Lonesome Road. Also, music from Sister Sadie came out about this time last year. The release was called All Will Be Well, and that was the title track. Also, some really new music from Hard Drive. That's a group fronted by Tatiana Hardgraves, but also features Aaron Tack, Sonia Batagan, and Nikasi Fields. And I was at a jam the other night. Somebody was mentioning that band, and started digging into it, and really, really cool stuff. So Hard Drive has a new release out called Wasting My Whole Life Away, and that was the classic Foggy Mountain Top. And Lindsay Lou, she's got a new one out as well. It's the album's called Bluegrass Women, and oh boy, does she have a cast of characters on that track. That was featuring Sarah Jarosz, Brittany Haas, Sierra Hull, Allison DeGroot, and our buddy Emma Rose from right here in Colorado. And they were doing an old Ola Bell Reid release track called I've Endured. And Tim O'Brien's covered that. A lot of people have covered it, but man, that's a really great version. And wrapped it up with Kenny and Amanda Smith, and I will always love her voice. That was from their new release called Whole World Round, and a track called What Would I Say? Let's keep it going, folks. How about some new Tony Trischka right here, Old Grass, New Grass.

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This is KGNU FM 88.5 Boulder, KGNU 1390 Denver. You're tuned into Old Grass, New Grass. This is Matt filling your ears this morning. Well, for one more hour. The show goes so quick, even though it's 3 hours long. Get to the end, and I still have a bunch of music left that I want to share with you, but sometimes that happens. So we had another huge 30-minute set of music, starting off with the incomparable Tony Trischka, who was around a lot in our area this summer, at Rocky Grass Academy and Snowy Grass and all sorts of cool areas. He's got a new release out called Earl Jam 2, follow up to Earl Jam 1, and a lot of cool pickers on those releases. He's kind of revisiting just a lot of classic bluegrass tunes. And fiddle tunes as well. That's kind of what we heard from Tony on this one. The classic, Bill Cheatham. If anybody knows the actual B part on Bill Cheatham, I'd love to talk to you. Also, some Sean Camp in there from the Ghost of Sis Draper, doing a bunch of Guy Clark tunes on that, and that was one of them, called Sis Draper. And yeah, I think Russell Moore has done that as well. No, it was Newfound Road. Excuse me, I've got the wrong track in there. But Newfound Road from Sean Camp, and that was a Guy Clark tune. Also, moving on with some Special Consensus, came out last year. They put out this really cool sort of retrospective after 50 years of Greg Cahill leading the charge with that band. It's called Been All Around This World. And they brought in a lot of the former singers for Special Consensus, including our buddy Greg Blake. So it was Greg Blake, Robbie Foulkes, Josh Williams, Ashby Frank, doing the title track called I've Been All Around This World. Also some new Mike Mitchell from Love Songs, Torch, and Bluegrass. And that was Mike's Bottom of the Bottle. Also, some really new music from Bronwyn Keith Hines. It's the kid that I met 10 years ago. She's got a new one out called Rattlin' Bones. And that was Sticks and Stones from Bronwyn and her amazing band. Also, some Clay Hess in there as well. I don't know how new this is. Clay, of course, has gone on to replace Dudley Connell in the Seldom Scene. But a really cool version of Blue Night. And brand new music hot off the presses from Donna Hughes. She's got a new single out right now called Give Me a Trail. So about 1 hour left, and Joel's going to be in with Terrasonic straight up noon. So stay tuned for that around the world of music in 60 minutes with Joel. How about some Soraya and Lucia? Here's the Sullivan Sisters right here. Old Grass, New Grass.

0: It's 11:09. This is KGNU, listener-supported community radio for the Front Range of Colorado. This is Old Grass, New Grass, and I am Matt, and I'm filling your ears for the next 50 minutes or so with fine bluegrass music. I am digging the show today. I'm doing like really long sets because I'm enjoying listening to this really amazing new music that's out there, like the first track that we just played, which is the Sullivan Sisters. We sort of developed a relationship with them a few years back when they played the kind of short-lived Fallgrass over at Planet Bluegrass. We were broadcasting during that festival, and they came on and played some tunes and chatted with us a little bit, and they're kind of blowing up right now. And they've got a single out right now called Good Time to Say Goodbye. So that was the Sullivan Sisters. Also some East Nashgrass from their latest release called All God's Children. And that was a tune called Redbird. And wrapped it up with Shelby Means from her self-titled release. And that was a track called Up on the Mountain. And I've got a bit of a surprise who has a bit of a surprise. My partner in crime here on Old Grass, New Grass, Robin, just walked in, and she's got some information here.
1: Good morning, everyone. And thanks, Matt, for letting me chime in here on your, as usual, amazing show. And I certainly understand what you mean when you say, wait, only till noon? There's so much more music, so much more great bluegrass music to share.
0: It's so cool, soul crushing at noon that I have to give all this up.
1: Well, we always look forward to your return. But, well, the two things that I would like to mention is, since the Bucks Bluegrass Hotline could not happen today because of the phones, I wanted to let everyone know about Sunday Serenade at Lions Oscar Blues. If you're not aware of it, it's a great show that just goes 5:30 to 7:30, I believe.
0: On Sundays?
1: Yes. Oddly. And tomorrow's show, and I want to mention Lily, because Lily Sotero, Chuck's wife, and I apologize, Lily, if you have a different last name, I'm not aware, so please forgive me. But she's doing some great lineups over there, and tomorrow is Tom Knowlton, as we all know from the Fretliners, and Nick Forster are going to do a little duo, and who knows if they'll have any surprise guests or not. We don't know this. But that's going to be really fun, early show, so hope to see lots of you out there. And then next week, as always, on the fourth Saturday in September, I get to do the Bluegrass Show from the Farmers Market in downtown Boulder, and we always have live music. And this year, it's kind of being held a little close to the chest here. We're partly, we know some of who are showing up, and the others will remain a mystery until next week, I think. But it's so great because, as Matt mentioned, listener-supported radio is what KGNU is all about. And we're also musician-supported because these musicians are coming out next Saturday because they love playing bluegrass, and coincidentally, they love Old Grass, New Grass, and they love KGNU.
0: I may have just responded to an email and called us bluegrass dorks.
1: Well, we're always trying to speak for ourselves these days, but anyway, couldn't agree more. But anyway, so just to give you a little hint, that somewhere around 10, we'll come to the market next Saturday morning between 9 and 12, we'll be playing bluegrass music. And then extra specially, Terrasonic will air from the market for 2 hours. So from 12 until 2, you get to hear Joel spinning just some of the greatest music that's ever allowed on that magic carpet ride around the world. So please join us for that. And just a little clue to get you thinking, two of the guests that are going to be playing together, and they're going to bring other artists with them. And so once again, it's the very incestuous, in a sense, and very collaborative world of bluegrass music. So NF and JH, and who knows who else, but anyway,
0: TBD.
1: We hope, yeah, all these letters. It's the alphabet soup of bluegrass. So anyway, thanks everybody. Thank you, Matt, for letting me share that info, and I'll look forward to seeing you all. Come say hi. And we even always have little giveaways that we're able to do from the market. So we hope to see you. And thanks everybody who tunes in to Old Grass, New Grass, and KGNU and is a supporter of our efforts over here.
0: Absolutely. Well, thanks so much, Robin. Thanks for the reminder. And folks, if you haven't been to the Farmers Market and that live broadcast that Robin does, it's so much fun.
1: Super fun.
0: Super fun. Yeah, so hope to see you out there. But we're going to get back to some music right now here on Old Grass, New Grass. Here's some of our local favorites right here. Pick and Howl, Old Grass, New Grass.

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It's 11:30. This is Old Grass, New Grass, right here on KGNU, listener-supported community radio, and my name is Matt. Thanks so much for joining me this morning. I'm spinning some bluegrass for the next 30 minutes, and then a gentleman named Joel is going to be playing some world music for you on Terrasonic at Straight Up Noon. Always great stuff coming from Joel, and going around the world of music in 60 minutes from 12 to 1. We started off that last set of music with Pick and Howl from right here in the state of Colorado from their Country Symphony release. And that was a tune from Pick and Howl called Live Today. Also, our buddies here in Colorado from Ragged Union from their Pyramid Stairs release and a track called Spell of Rain. Also, some new music from Tanasi. They were around quite a bit this summer. And I think they might have some dates coming up later this fall in our area as well. So check out their website. Of course, Tanasi.

little track called Delicatessen Rye, and wrapped it up with two monster players, Tim May and his buddy Steve Smith from the Hillsboro Hay Incident. And that was a tune from Tim and Steve called The Lost Chord. Hey, let's keep it going. Here's some new Jared Walker right here, Old Grass, New Grass.

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This is Matt. Thanks so much for letting me play some music for you. I just looked at the calendar, and I think October 10th is my next on-air slot, and I do believe we will be at the new studio at that point. So it is also a fun drive, and I would love to hear from you on October 10th. For our fall fun drive. And I'll play some pretty good music for you, I promise. Hey, we started off that fine set of music with a pretty good mandolin player who is in town right now with some guy named Billy Strings. That was Jared Walker from his new release called Nighthawk. And that was a tune called Miles on My Shoes. Also, a pretty good banjo player named Frank Evans from his new Fit for a Dog release. And Frank doing the Sand Mountain Blues, Full Chord. They have a new single out, and it is called Hubris Came to Town. And it features a guy who's actually playing the Ball Arena for the next couple nights, Mr. Billy Strings. And we also heard some Billy Strings in there from his newest release called So Much for Goodbyes. And that was a tune called I'm One of Those. And wrapped it up with The Unfaithful Servants from their release called Fallen Angel. Yeah, pretty tune called Adeline. Well, thanks so much, folks. It is always my sincere pleasure to come in here and be a bluegrass dork and play a bunch of music because we love it. Hope to see you and hear you. At the Boulder Farmers Market coming up next weekend. Robin's going to be down there with some special guests playing music, and we're going to be broadcasting live. And if you have not experienced that happening in the moment, it's a really good time. It's a lot of fun. So hope to see you down there. Gonna leave you with some new Mr. Sun. They've got a brand new release out. Gonna play a track called Shiva. And one of those guys, Grant Gordy, is actually floating around at the Archtop Guitar Festival down in Arvada right now. So, hey, Grant, if you're out there, and stay tuned for Terrasonic straight up noon. Thanks so much, and I will see you next month.

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Big welcome to Terrasonic, your weekly magic carpet ride around the world of music. I am Joel Davis, your host for the next hour, bringing you the best sounds from all around on the final Saturday of summer 2026. I'm not happy about it, but here it is. I've got the end of summer. I've got no tickets. I've got not much other than an hour's worth of very good music, and in my opinion, for you. And I hope you'll stick around for it, and I do thank you for joining me. So we're going to start out with a new record from an oud player named Joseph Tawadros, who collaborated. This is the last collaboration featuring great drummer Jack Dejanet. And this is what's going to get us going here on Terrasonic on listener-powered KGNU.

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You're in tune to Terrasonic on listener-powered KGNU Community Radio. I'm Joel Davis, your host this and most every Saturday, noon to one, on this magic carpet ride around the world of music. We began with Joseph Tawadros and a record called Conversations with Jack, featuring mostly oud duets between Joseph Tawadros and Jack DeJohnette. However, on that track, we also heard, where is that info when I need it? Yakuba Sisoko on the kora there, and a really lovely sound on that record. And then from A Guide to the Bird Song of Western Africa, released from 2022, it was Ose Quaranquie and Rufus Fishing Owl. Dexter Story has some brand new music out. He's originally from Ethiopia, and his music definitely ties strongly back to that tradition and sound. He's teaming up on, he's now in LA though, and for his Mama, the single from his new album Psalm, he teams up with Sudan Archives and Kamasi Washington. And then from Paris, it is Azvale and some Caribbean jazz-inspired music, a great new record called Mawanage, and we heard Kilti. And in the background right now, it is Eye Eye, and out of Turkey, and a track called Rising Fire from the Liver from a new EP titled Meze. Still a lot of music to go in the show on Terrasonic today. I don't really have anything to report. I'll see if I'll find some current events or something to share with you, some upcoming KGNU events to share with you. But otherwise, no tickets, just music. And let's get back to it here on Terrasonic on KGNU.

You're listening to Terrasonic on KGNU, and we are just about halfway through this week's Magic Carpet Ride around the world of music. I'm Joel Davis. Thanks for joining me today, or whenever you're tuned in, this today being Saturday, the last Saturday of summer. But whenever you're listening, wherever you're tuning in from, glad to have you along for the ride, and I hope you are enjoying the program. We just heard from Las Mijas out of Colombia and a track called Mística, Mística. This is one of the Mística, one of the recent singles from the prolific Incorrecto label out of Bogota. We're up to Incorrecto release number 237. And yeah, really liked that one from Las Mijas. Before that, Blurry the Explorer, they're from Brooklyn, but they traveled to Rio to make their latest record, Clear Blue Mind. And it's a nice one. And from that, we heard Fondo del Azul with the singer on that one was Lola Parda. And then before that, Sandia by Saha Gnawa, some new music from Morocco. And Georgette Sayegh did Yay Yanasini, coming from a release from last year called The Modern Lebanese Sounds of the Wa de l'Orient label out of Beirut. In the background right now, it was Romperio, and now it's Gal Costa. We got to hear this one.

ra đi kia, nó có hát nữa, sao ai sợ. 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Drama da ya, voy a ir, me tuyenta. Y, ayo más que hoy.

Parasonic on KGNU. We just heard music from Yuin Huzami from a record from 2014 called Hakon Shama, Good Spirits. And this is a collection of Amazonian Shipibo Ikoros chants set to modern beats, and that one called Ines, Ikoro de Ayahuma. Before that, from new music from Saigon Soul Revival out of Ho Chi Minh City, their latest is titled Chon Dave, and we heard Tin Dien, and some real good stuff there on that record from Saigon Soul Revival. And we began the set with Gal Costa, going back to 2008, covering a song that was originally released in 1969 and written by Cayetano Veloso, that song Lost in the Paradise. And that was quite a swinging version of that one. In the background right now, from Sweden, outer national outfit Fauna and their album Taiga Trans that came out back in April of this year. This is a song called Blonde Stenard.

Well, we've got a little bit of music left to go in the program before we give way to the rest of KGNU's deep Saturday of music. J-Dub following this one, following headlines from the BBC at the top of the hour with Reggae Bloodlines, 3 hours of the best in reggae music. Joe de Cordoba doing African Roots for you at 4 o'clock. Corriente at 6 with Ale Pacini. And then at 8 o'clock, it's the Grateful Dead Hour. Electronic Air with Ian Campbell tonight at 9. And rounding out KGNU's epic Saturday of music under the floorboards with Uncle Jam at 11. A little bit of music still to come here on Terrasonic on KGNU.

coming up on the top of the hour here, and this week's magic carpet ride around the world of music known as Terrasonic is coming in for a landing. We just heard a track from Higurashi, and that comes from a compilation that came out on the We Want Sounds label earlier this year called Tokyo Pulse, Japanese Funk, Modern Soul, and City Pop from the Tokyo Scene, 1973 to 88, and that was all selected by DJ Notoya. Before that, from Amazigh, Freedom Rock, 73 to 83, a compilation that came out back in 2023. We heard the Les Abramis and a track from them that I'm not going to try to pronounce. And in the background right now from Morocco, had a few selections from Morocco, or at least a couple from Morocco in this round of Terrasonic. Morocco's been on my mind lately. And from 2000, this is the Master Musicians of Jajuka featuring Bashir Attar and a track called You Can Find the Feeling. And that is absolutely the truth. You can find the feeling all day long here and into the night at KGNU. As I mentioned, we've got a lot of music still coming your way on this Saturday, and we hope you'll keep it tuned right here today and really just all the other days as well, because we don't think anyone is offering quite the variety and sound and vibe and community feel that KGNU offers. So thank you for listening. Thank you for supporting. This episode of Terrasonic comes your way on KGNU FM 88.5 Boulder, KGNU 1390 Denver, with translators K229AC Netherlands, K254CH Fort Collins, and K256CT Denver, Colorado. We're listener-powered community radio for the Front Range and beyond. And I'm Joel Davis, and I thank you very much for tuning in. We'll catch you back here next Saturday, live from the farmer's market. Come down and say hello, won't you? Thanks for listening. Have a great weekend.

Hey, how's everyone doing? All right. Well, if you didn't guess by now, it's me, J-Dub, here with you. And hosting Reggae Bloodlines today from, our beautiful new studios here on 14th Street in Boulder. So, I'm excited, and I'm going to play around here and see if I can get everything dialed in for us as well. But, boy, this first set of music, I had to start off with a little fun because something came out, or at least I just found it this last week or two, which was the first track that I played. A little Hall & Oates dubbed by the Black Market Dub band group, and we heard Rich Girl. So I figured a throwback for any of those Hall & Oates fans out there. And then we heard Sirius, which the Hempolyx, just a UK-based, I don't know, man. They're a fun band. I don't know. I like them. And their lead singer, Grippa, just fun band. Doing Sirius, we listened to the dub version in the background, but they've re-released this EP and put some dubs on and a couple horn versions, and so we're listening to, I think, the horn version in the background here. What else did we hear? And then, we heard Rotted, which is kind of a newish one, from Pinchers and backed by the Reggae Powerhouse Band, which is just a fabulous band. So really nice to hear them, and they've got a whole little thing out. So, maybe see if we can find some more of those. And then we did Buju doing Na Play. Yeah, I think that was it. Feels like I got a track mixed up out of order there, but I'll go back and make sure I clean it up. Either way, that's where we're at right now. Here on Reggae Bloodlines today, a little heads up. And me write with the rhythm, it's the vibe that me feeling, sweet inspiration from the cess, yes, the highness, all right, that was just perfect timing. Sit back and relax because we have two ticket giveaways today. One of them is going to be for some Kabaka Pyramid tickets with Lincoln Chain. A little KGNU Presents. We'll do that sometime here in the next, probably in the next 20, 30 minutes. And then later we'll give away some more tickets to see Tribal Seeds and Fortunate Youth. So stick around. We got a whole heap of tunes and whole heap of tickets for you today. All right. Stay tuned here. Next up, we'll take care of some business and then we'll be right back. See, I warned you. Here we go. Well, you know what? I'm just as good as a computer, so let's go ahead and do that. Which is, I'll come back and let you know, because now I don't have the underwriting, but we'll come back and take care of that. Let's go on and play some music. Little Randy Valentine here to get us moving this afternoon.

0: the National Weather Service in Denver has issued a severe thunderstorm warning for northwestern Elbert County, central Arapaho County in northeastern Colorado until 2:15 p.m. At 1:23 p.m. Mountain Daylight Time, a severe thunderstorm was located 9 miles north of Kiowa, or 29 miles southeast of Denver, moving east at 25 miles an hour. Hazard, 60 miles an hour wind gusts and quarter-size hail. Source, radar indicated. Impact, hail damage to vehicles is expected. Expect wind damage to roofs, siding, and trees. Locations impacted include mainly rural areas of northwestern Elbert and central Arapaho counties. Seek shelter inside a well-built structure and stay away from windows. The storm is capable of producing damaging winds and large hail.
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foundation of all music. Reggae music is the root of all music. The only music with life. The only music that wake up the slumbering mentality and bring people into reality. The only music that flashes lightning and rolling thunder and make the earth quake. The only music that speak of Jah Rastafari, mighty and thundering.

Well, it's about time, wouldn't you say? Let's go ahead and give away some tickets to that Kabaka Pyramid show. Of course, we just finished listening to a little Kabaka Pyramid there, doing Stand Firm. It features Pressure, Bus Pipe, and of course, Peter Tosh there at the beginning. And yeah, I just keep thinking back, especially as I was getting ready for this show, as I'll play maybe a couple Protégé tunes as well today, of just that amazing show that KG and you put on, what was that, 2018 at Cervantes with Protégé and Kabaka. I don't know how the heck we pulled that off, but yeah, that one was one to remember. And now we might have another one to remember because it's going down on Wednesday, November 11th. That's going to be 8 p.m. show at the Fox Theater in Boulder. We have two tickets to give away to a KGNU present show. Kabaka Pyramid with Lincoln Chain. Lincoln Chain, just another great band that's been around, yeah, I don't know how long they've been. Yeah, that's, I don't know, 20 years probably at least. And yeah, so they're going to join Kabaka. And of course, Kabaka Pyramid is a Grammy Award winning Rastafarian lyricist known for his powerful fusion of reggae, hip hop, and dance hall. And as usual, the only thing we ask is that you have not won anything from KGNU in the last 30 days. And of course, you can make it to the show. So, if you're available on the 11th of November at 8 p.m., maybe a little bit later, you know what I mean? I'm going to be brave today. See, we're going to test out the phones. If this doesn't work, I'll come back on and we'll do it another way. But I think the phones, I can do this. So we'll do it the old-fashioned way, as usual. I'm going to take the third caller at 303-442-4242. And you know what? Start dialing now. 303-442-4242 for these Kabaka Pyramid Show tickets alongside Lincoln Chain. It'll be a good one. All right, let's get back to it. A little Black Hero, and then we see where we go from there.

National Weather Service in Denver has issued a severe thunderstorm warning for South Central Adams County in northeastern Colorado, Central Arapahoe County in northeastern Colorado, until 2:15 p.m. At 1:46 p.m. Mountain Daylight Time, a severe thunderstorm was located 5 miles south of Strasburg, or 31 miles east of Denver, moving east at 25 miles an hour. Hazard, 60 miles an hour wind gusts and quarter-size hail. Source, radar indicated. Impact, hail damage to vehicles is expected. Expect wind damage to roofs, siding, and trees. Locations impacted include Bennett, Strasburg, and Byers. Seek shelter inside a well-built structure and stay away from windows. The storm is capable of producing damaging winds and large hail.

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This is, of course, Reggae Bloodlines. I am your host this week, J-Dub. With you each and every third Saturday of the month. And it might be even almost too late because I've been getting these notices. Maybe you've been getting them over the air. I usually don't hear those emergency system warnings. But looks like there's some bad storms in Douglas County and Arapahoe. So Arapahoe, central, west, east Arapahoe. Sorry, no, not in Douglas. It doesn't look like. So everyone stay safe out there. Keep your eyes peeled. I was coming in from, I guess, where that'd be south of here, like Golden. And it seemed I was chasing storms the whole way in. It looked pretty nasty, but I got to Boulder and not a thing is hit, so who knows, maybe they veered off or they've weakened, but it's supposed to be a good one today, rain-wise, at some point, wherever you are. And that's your daily weather forecast. Okay, this last set of music, we heard, we started things off with Black Hero doing Liberate on the Island Echoes rhythm, and then Queen Ifrica gave us Excellent Jah. That's a relatively new track she has out. We also then heard a classic from the Heptones, Cool Rasta, and then what I think is going to end up being, well, maybe not a classic, but it's going to be a great tune for a long time, Scheming by Chronix off of his latest Age of Exile. And that brings us up to the 2 o'clock hour here on Reggae Bloodlines. Congratulations to our ticket winner and the folks that called in earlier. We'll have another set of tickets to give away to Tribal Seeds and Fortunate Youth. And check your calendars for October 1st on that one. It's going to be at the Ogden in Denver. All right, we've got a little Liberate dub here in the background. And next up, we're going to move into something from Coffee. I can't remember if I played this track. Well, maybe we played something else last month. We're going to listen to a track she's got out called Ova So. And it has been confirmed. She's got a release that's going to come out in November of this year. I'm excited about it. It's been a while, I think 4 years since her last one, you know, what is that, probably 6-7 years since she won the Grammy, you know, and it seems she's coming back strong. It's going to be a solid release, it looks like, at least from the couple singles that's released so far. So, yeah, we can do a little judging off of this one because I'm sure it will be on there as well. So, Ova So from Coffee, we'll listen to something from Tina Flores, who's a new artist to me, but she's got an interesting little voice. And then we'll keep on rolling and maybe get a little rootsy in a little bit and then give away some tickets. So stay tuned here, KGNU, Reggae Bloodlines. And I guess I can say, if you got any requests, we can see if we can get them on for you. 303-442-4242, or even better, dj@kgnu.org. Here's this one from Coffee. Ah, I'm loving it.

0: The National Weather Service in Denver has issued a severe thunderstorm warning for northeastern Elbert County, southeastern Adams County in northeastern Colorado, central Arapaho and eastern Arapaho County in northeastern Colorado until 3:00 p.m. At 2:08 p.m. Mountain Daylight Time, severe thunderstorms were located along a line from 6 miles north of Byers to 16 miles northwest of Simula, or along a line from 39 miles southwest of Fort Morgan to 28 miles west of Lemon, moving east at 25 miles an hour. Hazard, 60 miles an hour wind gusts and dime-size hail. Source, radar indicated. Impact, expect damage to roofs, siding, and trees. Locations impacted include Deer Trail, Byers, Agate, and Leader. This includes Interstate 70 between mile markers 316 and 347. Seek shelter inside a well-built structure and stay away from windows. These storms are capable of producing damaging winds.
1: All the chat men say them a chat and still have nothing to say, yo. Nothing to say.

Welcome back, everybody. Yeah, this last little set, I'm so excited. Get to play a little Coffee. We started off with her track Ova So, which is on her, gonna be, I'm sure, on her new release. I don't think it has a name yet, but yeah, we'll see. Anxiously waiting that one. And after Coffee, we heard Tiana Flores doing Freedom. That one's off a Reggae Sojas Worldwide. I think they're on volume, this is volume 6, so they've done a number of these where they gather artists kind of from the atypical reggae hotspots in the world and put them on a nice release. So a nice one there from the Reggae Sojas and Tiana Flores. And then we heard, oh yeah, Sean Paul, his latest, Stand on Business. Still waiting to see what else comes up from VP on that one. Marcia Griffiths gave us Mr. Talkative. That one's on the Caution Rhythm. There's another track on there, I think, with Luciano or someone. That's a nice one as well. So I had to play Marcia Griffiths though, because her voice just sounds fantastic on that one. And then we finished things off with Barris Hammond doing Give It All You've Got. You can find that one on a lot of different releases, but we played, I think, one off of Something Old, Something New. And Gondwana in the background. All right. Probably at the next break, we're going to give away those tickets for, who was it, folks? We remember, Tribal Seeds and Fortunate Youth on October 1st. And, you know, let's see. Let me see if I can tell you about a few other shows that are coming up here real quick. Trying to look through these. Hotchkiss, not, it's a little too far for everybody, but I guess the Goosetown Station in Golden is going to be doing their annual Wake Up and Live Bob Marley tribute on the 25th of September. What else is going on? You can go see Article Sound, the Orange Crush Tour with Article Sound System at the Black Sheep in Colorado Springs. This Tribal Seed Show we're going to give away tickets to. That's on the 1st. And then they'll also be up in Fort Collins, I guess, on the 2nd of October, if you're up that way. What else? Well, that's good enough for now, because otherwise we're getting too far in there. Oh, I should say. I guess here's one more. For folks, yeah, I guess this is a little crossover, but on the 21st of October, Shine is doing a tour, but he's got Barrington Levy and Little Cease with him, but I think he's done a couple things with Barrington Levy, so be a nice one, and Barrington probably gets to sing some of his great tunes for another audience, so check that one out as well. But stay tuned. At the next break, we will definitely give away these tickets, a pair of tickets to the Ogden Theater on the 1st of October, so hold tight. Next up, we're going to play, a little bit more of a story, but we're going to play something from Mr. Spalding, which is on his release, 12 Tribe of Israel, which is, in my mind, a classic release from, like, I don't know, 80s, but super root sound. I used to own that album. It was liberated from me at some point in my life. And then I just recently saw that it's back out with another kind of 2026 edition. I believe it's available digital and vinyl. But if you don't know about it and haven't checked it out, it's worth a listen, especially for all you big roots heads out there. So I think we're going to listen to, he has one called Mr. Spalding, a classic track. And then we're going to listen to, Come Down Youth Men. A really nice release. They've cleaned it up. They've also done some dubs with a few of the classic tracks. So let's listen to one now. Reggae Bloodlines, KGNU, coming at you.

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Well, you know what I want to do for you? Let's see if we can make sure this is going to work for us. I want to play a quick track for you. Let's do this first. We're going to play another track, and then we'll give away these tickets probably in about 5 minutes. So get your fast fingers ready. We'll give away the Tribal Seeds tickets right after this tune, because I'm not going to skip it. How dare I think about skipping Misty and Roots?

0: Well, welcome back, welcome back. Here in the background is the dub to the Come Down Youth track we heard from Mr. Spaulding. Seems like a long time ago. A long time ago in this set. Let's talk about this set, and then we're going to quickly give away these tickets as well. So we start off with Mr. Spaulding doing Come Now Youth Men off of the 12 Tribe of Israel release. It's the 2026 release. There's also a 1982 version. Someone is excited calling in here. We also have Tetrak. And if you listen to the show, you know they're one of my favorite bands ever. And they did a track called Trappers. And then we heard John Holt doing Let the Wicked Run Away. And then lastly, Peter Broggs doing Rastafari Liveth. And just another classic release from him. What else? Misty and Roots gave us Dreadful Dread off of Roots Controller. And then we just heard Tribal Seeds with the Twinkle Brothers. I figured Misty and Roots and then, you know, Twinkle Brothers, it was that same connection. And a good way to get us into this a little Tribal Seeds, who are going to be playing at the Ogden Theater on the 1st of October. That's a Thursday night. And they are playing with Fortunate Youth, a couple of, I don't know, SoCal rock reggae bands. I'm sure you know them. We at least heard one track here. And somebody else must play Tribal Seeds on some of the reggae shows. So either way, it's live music and it's worth going to see. We will give away a pair of tickets. They're going to be digital access tickets. So you got to have an account, or at least you're going to have to sign up for one to get the tickets. And 7 p.m. show, we have two digital tickets. It's a 16 and over show. And we'll do what we always do. And I'm going to be brave and just take them right away again here. Call 303-442-4242 if you want them. We'll take the third caller this time. Third caller at 303-442-4242. Get ready for... I don't remember what I have here. Let's see.
1: Oh.
2: Oh, yes.
0: Yeah. I Octane and Jalil.
1: Ah. Yeah.

Yeah, yeah. All right. It is 3 p.m. You're listening to KGNU FM 88.5 Boulder, KGNU 1390 Denver. It's a little Marcus Gadd here, something from his latest release.

All right. Wait, there's a lot going on in that one. Let's see here. This last set of music, well, I guess officially we probably started off with that Tribal Seeds and Twinkle Brothers track, Bondage. That's off their Ancient Blood release. And then we heard Jahlil and Ioctane, or I guess Ioctane and Jahlil, doing the Most High. Hoon's on the Sada Rebirth rhythm, an oldie but a goodie. Kabaka gave us one that's now on his latest, From Wide. Chuck Fender did Ja is Worthy. And then Marcus God and Tamal gave us Fruit and Flower, and that's off of, released from a couple months ago from Marcus, entitled For All. And it's nice. I've listened to, maybe at least half of it, and it's, pretty solid. And if you like Marcus God, like, it's perfect. And then, I guess that was it. Yeah, I guess we have a little dub in the background. It's from the Upful Reggae Rhythm out a little while ago, a number of years ago, really. Next up here on Reggae Bloodlines, first, I guess I got to say thanks for all the calls for the tickets. We gave them away. I'm going to try to remember in the future, because it happens every week, to remind people maybe 20 minutes beforehand to skip forward on their players, so that you're not delayed. Without fail, someone calls 10 minutes after we gave the tickets away because they put the recording on pause, or the music on pause, came back and missed out. But this time around, we had plenty of callers and obviously a couple winners. So we hope everyone enjoys these shows, Kabaka Pyramid, as well as Fortunate Youth and Tribal Seeds. A lot of great reggae music going on around. So keep your eyes peeled. And of course, stay tuned to KGNU, because we got more tickets than we know what to do with, it seems. There's always tickets to be had if you want to go see some live music and you're willing to put in the time to listen and press some dot buttons. All right, next up, I'm going to take care of... I think we'll do this. I'll take care of a couple requests and do a little throwback set for us here, and I think we'll get a couple new tracks in before things end at 4 o'clock for me, and Joe D comes in at 4 p.m. to host African Roots for you. Another 2 hours of great music. And, as usual, the great evening lineup here at KGNU, so stay tuned.

This poem shall speak of the wretched sea that worships these shores, of mothers crying for their young swallowed up by the sea. This poem shall say nothing new. This poem shall speak of time, time unlimited, time undefined. This poem shall call names, names like Lumumba, Kenyatta, Nkrumah, Hannibal, Atherton, Malcolm, Garvey, Haile Selassie. This poem is vexed about apartheid, racism, fascism, the Ku Klux Klan, riots in Brixton, Atlanta, Jim Jones. This poem is revolting against first world, second world, third world, division, man-made decision. This poem is like all the rest. This poem will not be amongst great literary works, will not be recited by poetry enthusiasts. It will not be quoted by politicians or men of religions. This poem is knives, bombs, guns, blood, fire, blazing for freedom. Yes, this poem is a drum, Ashanti, Ma Ma, Igbo, Yoruba, Nyabingi warriors, Yahuru, Yahuru, Namibia, Yahuru, Yahuru Sweto, Yahuru Africa. This poem will not change things. This poem need to be changed. This poem is a rebirth of a people, a rising, awakening, understanding. This poem speaks, is speaking, have spoken. This poem shall continue even when poets have stopped writing. This poem shall survive, you, me. It shall linger in history, in your mind, in time, forever. This poem is time, only time will tell. This poem is still not written. This poem has no point. This poem is just a part of the story. His story, her story, our story. The story still untold. This poem is now ringing, talking, irritating, making you want to stop it. But this poem will not stop. This poem is long, cannot be short. This poem cannot be tamed, cannot be blamed. The story is still not told about this poem. This poem is old, new. This poem was copied from the Bible, your prayer book, Playboy magazines, the New York Times, Reader's Digest, the CIA files, the KGB files. This poem is no secret. This poem shall be called boring, stupid, senseless. This poem is watching you trying to make sense from this poem. This poem is messing up your brains, making you want to stop listening to this poem. But you shall not stop listening to this poem. You need to know what will be said next in this poem. This poem shall disappoint you because this poem is to be continued in your mind. In your mind. In your mind. In your mind.

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1: Twice in one show is extra special for me. So here we go, Little Bears Hammond. I had played one earlier, but somebody wanted this one too. So here we go. A Little Bears Hammond, I Love Ja.

All right. That one, Caleb, I hope you enjoyed it. Excellent selection. And this one from Coffee makes me really want to extend summer. I know fall is coming fast here on the Front Range, but oh!

Conscience, I guess it's officially credited to DJ Kurt Riley, but that's Conscience doing Rockin' in the Dance. And before that, we heard Queen Omega doing Footsteps, an oldie but a goodie. And then Morgan Heritage gave us Children of Selassie, Coffee before that doing Summer Fruits. I'm sure that one's going to be on her new release that's coming out. And I'll say, yeah, that tune just makes me want to have summer last for another couple of weeks at least, but it seems fall's here. It's coming fast. So all you leaf peepers maybe out there right now, it seems like this is the weekend. Maybe you can stretch it into next, but we'll see what happens here by October. Let's see, and then we started the set off with Bears Hammond. Oh, that's right, request. Bears Hammond featuring Flower Gone doing I Love Ja. And that takes us, boy, just 20 minutes left here. Is that right? Yes, just 20 minutes left. Joe D will be in to host African Roots this afternoon. And then we'll continue on with Corriente and the usual evening lineup. So stick around here at KGNU, your community radio station, for some good music lasting well into the morning.

Let me tell you, that's a perfect song to test the speakers in the new studio space. I'll just say that. All is well here, but oh yeah, that was a good test. I hope you enjoyed it. That one was Kurt Riley. It was really conscience, let's just be honest. It was really

Okay. I do want to tell you about something. I'm sitting here staring at our little boards that we have in here, the monitors. And one of the upcoming KGNU kind of present shows and ones that have our seal of approval, I want to let you know about. It's going to be happening tomorrow. It's Festival de Sol featuring Chimbango, Two Mex Two, Mariachi Las Dalias, and it's going to be at Chautauqua. And it's open to the public, free, 12 to 5 p.m. You can enjoy live music, food and beverages, Latin dance sessions, family activities, and games. Kick off National Hispanic Heritage Month by celebrating the vibrancy of Latino culture and the stunning surroundings of Chautauqua. Sounds like a fun event. You want to go get your dance on and hear some good music and hopefully probably eat some good food and drink? Head over there tomorrow, 12 to 5 p.m. All right, let's get back into it with a little Biddy McLean here before I have to say my goodbyes to you. But once again, this is J-Dub, and this, of course, is Reggae Bloodlines.

0: Well, folks, it is coming close to the end of today's show here on Reggae Bloodlines. It's a pleasure, as always, to be with you. I'm J-Dub. We'll see you next time around for sure. But before we get out of here, let's quickly run through this last set of music. Maybe it's two sets, really. Boy, we started off quite a while back. What did we do? Oh, we heard Muda Baruka doing this poem. The Wailing Souls gave us Run My People. And then we heard Peter Tosh and the Wailers doing 400 Years. Steel Pulse, Find It Quick, off of True Democracy. And then we heard, oh yeah, the request. Oh, maybe we went through these. I Love Job by Barris Hammond, and the Coffee. So maybe I skipped that first set. But Summer Fruits, Morgan Heritage, and let's see where we are right now. This last quick set. And you can always find the playlist at kgnu.org and the archive of all the shows that you're listening to throughout the week. We heard a little bit of Biddy McLean, Plead My Cause or No Love, featuring Sly and Robbie, of course, as you could tell that instantly. Taurus Riley gave us Microchip. Lee Perry and Subatomic Sound System did Zion's Blood off of that Super 8 Returns to Conquer release from a number of years back. And then we got Joss Stitch in the background doing Ragamuffin style. Just a classic tune. And I tell you that you are listening to KGNU FM 88.5 Boulder, KGNU 1390 Denver. It's 4 p.m. African Roots will be coming to you just after we go into a little news break update from the BBC. Joe D will be in to play you some great music today. Thanks for all the calls, for all the messages. Windy Gap, enough respect. Thanks for the note. Stay cool. And everybody, yeah, take care of yourselves and each other. We're going to get through all this. It's going to be a crazy couple of months here, but we get through it. So stay tuned here at KGNU for more music.
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2: BBC News with Sue Montgomery. The Houthis in Yemen say they've attacked sites in the Saudi capital, Riyadh, and the Red Sea city of Yanbu. The Iranian-backed group said it launched missiles and drones in retaliation for Saudi warplanes striking Houthi positions earlier this week.
3: The Yemeni armed forces affirm that the false propaganda being spread by the Saudi enemy's media, claiming that we target civilians, is completely baseless. These are merely the results of failed intercept attempts by the Saudi enemy's defences. The Yemeni armed forces continue to counter the blockade with a blockade, escalation with escalation, and the Saudi aggressor's provocations until the aggression ceases and the blockade ends.
2: A plume of black smoke was seen near the international airport in Riyadh on Saturday. Turkey has said it's ready to help under a defence pact signed with Saudi Arabia and Pakistan. NATO has described security in the Arctic as one of its top priorities after the United States and Denmark announced a deal that resolved a long-running dispute about Greenland. President Trump said the US has been given permanent control of security in the self-governing Danish territory. Naya Nathanielsen sits as an MP in Greenland's parliament from the Inuit Atikatigiit party.
4: Well, of course, we have questions until we all have access to the entire agreement. But you can say when the Danish prime minister and our premier goes out and clearly states that the red lines have not been crossed, that we still have sovereignty of the country and that Greenland can decide their own future and every and our rights and as an indigenous peoples will be respected, for us, that is really, really important.
2: Ed Sheeran is performing in Philadelphia in a few hours' time in his first show since the rapper Macklemore was dropped from the British singer's US tour over pro-Palestinian comments made on stage. Sheeran says the decision was taken by his promoter, not by him. Four other supporting acts have since withdrawn. Pro-Palestinian groups have gathered outside the venue, from where Carl Nassman reports.
5: Protesters waving Palestinian flags near the concert venue told me that they're here to support artists who publicly raise the issue of the war in Gaza. The rapper Macklemore was dropped from Ed Sheeran's tour after saying Free Palestine and accusing Israel of genocide on stage earlier this month. In what could be a sign of dwindling support for Sheeran, the price of entry-level tickets has dropped around 50% in just the last 3 days. The questions now are what his show will look like and will Ed Sheeran address the controversy on stage.
2: The new school year has begun in Gaza, with more than 500,000 children returning to formal education for the first time in nearly 3 years. Virtual schooling is also being offered for Palestinian refugees living in other countries. BBC News. Journalists from the three US media organizations banned by President Trump on Friday have been denied access to the grounds of the White House. Mr. Trump has accused CNN, MS Now and Politico of reporting what he calls fake news. The media outlets say their reporters had their passes seized at a security gate. In South Africa, runners protesting over the murders of a female jogger and 8 other women in eastern Johannesburg in recent months have demanded an end to femicide. They've handed a petition to police insisting on stronger action against gender-based violence. They lit candles in memory of Elizabeth Moselokumu, who was killed after having gone out for a run. The Democratic Republic of Congo has announced the death of a young cyclist who set off from the eastern city of Goma in May on a ride to Morocco to promote peace. Miguel Masaisai died in a crash close to the Cameroon border. Richard Kagoe reports.
6: Miguel Masaisai was on a mission to promote peace in eastern Congo, where conflict has killed thousands and displaced millions. After cycling 7,000 kilometers from his home city of Goma to Cape Town last year, he set out from Goma again in May for Rabat, the Moroccan capital. But his pedal for peace journey ended on its 75th day when the vehicle he was traveling in to repair his bicycle was hit by a lorry. Tributes have been pouring in on social media, with followers describing him as an inspiration.
2: The American footwear company Converse has withdrawn an advert after criticism that it evoked Ku Klux Klan imagery. The picture was part of a campaign featuring the South Korean singer Karina, but social media users said shadows in the photograph resembled a white pointed hood, while a pair of dangling shoes was likened to an image of a lynching. Converse has apologized. BBC News.
7: You're listening to The Newsroom from the BBC World Service with me, Janet Jalil. President Trump first publicly expressed his interest in acquiring Greenland during his first term in office. But after his re-election, he sparked a diplomatic crisis by refusing to rule out the use of military force to annex the Danish autonomous territory, a crisis that seemed to threaten the very existence of the NATO alliance. On Friday, though, Mr. Trump announced a deal which he said gave the US permanent control of security in the self-governing Danish territory. Even though the full text of the agreement hasn't yet been published, some Greenlanders say it simply seems to be a continuation of the status quo.
8: Haven't it been like that since the 50s, that they more or less could build all the bases they want? So I was a little confused when Trump, he said in the beginning that we will go and take over Greenland and say what. You had an agreement already, why not just put more troops here? That's a little weird.
9: Greenland should not be taken over by the US. That's the most...
10: A little coordination helps a lot, doesn't it? So this is Joe here with KGNU's African Roots. I'm so glad that you've joined us here on this very, very nice, but slightly wet and damp, depending on where you are in the Denver area, of course. Saturday afternoon. We're going to begin today's show with a little something from Malathini and the Mahotella Queens. This is the ultimate collection here on African Roots. It's KGNU.

Alicia. A brother, where shuffle I am out, where till he shuffle.

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0: We had to dig way, way back into the archives to find this one. This is Kotoja, the Super Soweto Pamisoale collection. All the way back from 1992. Gosh, it's even predates my involvement with KGNU's African Roots, but only by a couple of years, so that was nice to play. It's been a long, long time. Also in that set, we heard from Habib Kwate and Bamada Bitile. What a delicious number that one was. And we also heard from Youssou N'Dour in that set, a little bit of soukous music as well. Malathini and the Mahotella Queens. Hey, it all gets stirred up into the pot from South Africa over to Western Africa, Central Africa. We've touched all bases. We're going to touch something else here before we dive into more music after this break.
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0: About 40 minutes after the hour, my name is Joe. I'll be with you here until 6 p.m. tonight. In fact, it will still be light out. That's nice. But once you get to 7 o'clock, boy, that sunlight starts to creep on down and into dusk before you know it. Next up, we will partake of a little music from Baba Mal, from his album from about 30-odd years ago. African Woman is the name of this one. I think you'll like it. If you want to hear anything today, dial 303-442-4242.

Wow, I really, really have enjoyed listening to Rasha over the years, but she doesn't have that many releases, at least not that I've found. But this one really touches into her roots, I dare say, from Sudan, and it's simply entitled Sudaniyat by Rasha, way back, 1997 timeframe. But it's just a voice, it just gets to you really beautiful. Salib Fouadi. And before that, from the Orchestre Maliasi, we listened to Legends of East Africa. That was a real good one. Mambo Bado. And then from Baba Maal's Firin in Futa album, we listened to just a delightful number called the Women, Africa Women, I mean, not Women of Africa, Africa Women. That's the name of a different album. And it's now 5 o'clock, and you are listening to KGNU. 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

Well, from one female artist to another, we're going to shift gears and listen to Lura from her Benji Fora, right? Far Away album from a good number of years ago. Portuguese-inspired music. I think you'll enjoy this one just as I am going to as well. This is hour two of African Roots. You are listening to your community radio station, KGNU, all across the Front Range and beyond, in the truest of senses.

We had three absolutely outstanding tracks from the Sif Safa album. This was a while ago on EMI Hemisphere. Three in a row from Abu Hilal, followed up by Hanan, and then Mohamed Fouad. Also in that set, more kind of Middle Eastern music, you might say. This one from Steve Shaheen and Bali Othemi. Asaruf. Kicking off that set was Lura from her Benji Fora CD. Really nice stuff. We're now coming up, closing out on the halfway point here on African Roots. What do we got coming up? Oh, how about a little trip over to Cabo Verde, which Cape Verde did surprisingly well in the World Cup. I know it's a few months past, but just to recognize them there. So we'll listen to what, probably their most famous of artists, Cesária Évora, Miss Perfumado, here on KGNU's African Roots.

music from Jedi Musa Jawara. Flamencora, a little bit of blending of flamenco and cora, although mainly cora, I mean, from the 21-stringed instrument from the griots in Western Africa. From Mali, also in Western Africa, was Oumou Sangaré. This one from her Moussoulou album. Way back, 35 years ago. What a tremendous voice she had. Really got my ears perked up, you might say, when I first heard her. Jama Kaisumu. And Cesária Vora, de Cabo Verde, Miss Perfumado com Saudade, huh? One of her favorite and famous songs, Saudade. We've got another 15 minutes left on today's program for African Roots. We'll take in a little something different here from Agui by Angélique Guijot.

National Weather Service in Denver has issued a severe thunderstorm warning for northwestern Elbert County, south central Adams County in northeastern Colorado, western Arapahoe and central Arapahoe County in northeastern Colorado, south central Denver County in northeastern Colorado, northeastern Douglas County in northeastern Colorado, until 6:30 p.m. At 5:55 p.m. Mountain Daylight Time, severe thunderstorms were located along a line from near Greenwood Village to over Elbert, or along a line from 9 miles south of Denver to 43 miles southeast of Denver, moving northeast at 30 miles an hour. Hazard, 60 miles an hour wind gusts. Source, radar indicated. Impact, expect damage to roofs, siding, and trees. Locations impacted include southern Denver, Aurora, Centennial, northeastern Highlands Ranch, northeastern Castle Rock, Parker, northeastern Littleton, southeastern Englewood, Elbert, Greenwood Village, Lone Tree, Bennett, Elizabeth, Kiowa, Ponderosa Park, Arapahoe Park, The Pinery, Franktown, and Watkins. Seek shelter inside a well-built structure and stay away from windows. These storms are capable of producing damaging winds. Wind damage with these storms will occur before any rain or lightning. Do not wait for the sound of thunder before taking cover. Seek shelter immediately inside a sturdy structure and stay away from windows.

0: As we conclude our Saturday extravaganza of African roots, we let off that very brief set with Anjali Kidjo, and then a couple of tunes from the Crossover the World CD. So we listened to Sangalaya, and then also this really nice one from the Super Gumbo Creole. So there you have it. We're at top of the hour. This is KGNU FM 88.5 Boulder, KGNU 1390 Denver. Thank you so much for tuning in this Saturday evening. Corriente is coming next with Música Brasileira for your soul and your satisfaction and lots of smiles, because that's what Brazilian music does. So I'll leave it at that and have a nice evening. We'll go to the BBC News Hour coming up now.
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2: Residents in Riyadh received an alert on their phones telling them to stay indoors. It was the first time such alerts had been issued since the recent escalation in the conflict with the Iran-backed Houthis in Yemen. The Houthis declared a maritime blockade of Saudi ships in July, which the group said was in retaliation for a Saudi blockade of ports and airports that it controls in Yemen. Fighting in southern Yemen between Saudi-backed government forces and the Houthis is continuing, with military sources saying 48 people on both sides have been killed in the past day.
1: The French President Emmanuel Macron has endorsed the deal that Denmark has signed with the US over the future of Greenland, saying it helped reaffirm Danish sovereignty over the Arctic territory. Mr. Macron was speaking from the French